0: Robert Margaliff and Malcolm Cecil, the names of those two fellows teaming up on their synthesizers on KCRW from a Once Upon a Time album entitled Outside. The piece was Time Wise. Dry Jack, a very exciting quartet, I am informed they are from Kansas City. I'll hope that that's true. It's the Lamb Brothers, Rich and Chuck, Rod Fleeman doing that nice guitar work, and John Margolis, drums and percussion, the title track of their most recent album, their second, Whale City. Tony Williams, an exciting drummer from Joy of Flying, doing Going Far, and John Lee and Jerry Brown with Chaser.
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0: That number again. On the west side where the air is better, 450-5183. What are you doing up at 4:22 in the morning? If you can either stay awake or get yourself back up by 10 a.m., there's something very exciting happening here at 89.9 FM, a live satellite broadcast from New York of the Jazz Alive Mini Festival. Off the streets of New York, Leonard Feather will be guiding the show. He'll be your host right here on KCRW, 10 a.m. this morning, 89.9 FM. Until then, first it's me till 6. I'm Deirdre O'Donohue, putting the jazz and such together for you. At 6 a.m. from 6 until 9, it'll be Country Liberation with Mike Mahaney, and then an hour's worth of

Right now, we got Michael Franks with a song for the season. I haven't got the vaguest idea who's in what position. Let's hear what he has to say about who's where. Michael Franks on KCRW.

0: A tidbit from Kevin Ayers on KCRW from his album Confessions of Dr. Dream, Two Goes Into Four. Zbigniew Seifert, just before that, a man who left this plane and went elsewhere far too soon, from his first album on Capitol, The Way to Oasis. Ursula Dudziak, ooh, Future Talk, yes indeed, By Myself, the name of that Future Talk piece. Keith Jarrett, along with Jan Garbarek and Polly Danielson, from the album Belonging, Long As You Know You're Living Yours. And Joe Farrell from the new one, Sonic Text. The piece was The Jazz Crunch.
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0: If you'd like a free program guide, give me a call at 450-5183, 450-5183. Patti Smith, one of my heroes, and we have a hero in common, Rimbaud. I think next week, between 2 and 6 a.m., being that the 20th is Rimbaud's birthday, or the anniversary of his birth, and the 21st, Dizzy Gillespie's 63rd, let's pay some attention to both of those guys next week, and maybe we'll even have some Patti singing along there, since she's learned so much from him. 21 minutes before 6 a.m. on a Sunday morning. At 6 a.m. it becomes Country Liberation with Mike Mahaney. And then from 9 to 10 we've got Sunday Becomes Eclectic and Electric occasionally with Bob Darby this morning. And then at 10 a.m. something real exciting, a live satellite bounce, as we in the biz sometimes call it. It means it's going to be aired live from New York. The New York Jazz Alive Mini Festival with Leonard Feather will be happening on the streets of New York. And as it happens, it will be transmitted via satellite right here to L.A. in KCRW Santa Monica, 89.9 FM, right where you are, is the only station to play it. Of course, we are the classiest about. My name's Deirdre. We've got 20 more minutes together until next Saturday night. I think the ghosts are arriving.

25 cents. And the last bent butt from a package of Kents as he dreams of a waitress with Maxwell House eyes, marmalade thighs, with scrambled yellow hair.

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Up the ghost.

Ron Carter, a delicious new album. It's called New York Slick, but I don't know. I don't think slick's the word. He's got Art Farmer, J.J. Johnson, Hubert Laws, of course, on flutes, Ken Barron doing the nice piano work there, and Billy Cobham on drums. That song called Aromatic. Whew. Nice work from Ron Carter. Just before that, Thelonious Monk, Monk's Dream, the album, Baya the Tune, and Tom Waits with The Ghosts of Saturday Night. The ghosts are departing. It's about 3.5 minutes, 2.5 minutes before 6 o'clock, when it's time for Country Liberation. We'll slide on out of here with a little piece from the Hooterall album, Howard Wales and Jerry Garcia. I hope to see you again next Saturday night, come Sunday morning. My name's Deirdre O'Donohue. 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

after 3 o'clock. You're listening to Total Eclipse on KCRW. Good afternoon. I'm Liza Richardson. My assistants today are Dana Walbaum and John Fine. This is music from The Mad Professor. At the top, we heard from D-Note, the title track from Criminal Justice. That's an import on Dorado Records. That began the set. Stay tuned. Coming up in the next couple of hours, we'll get to some tickets to see some recent Spanish films. That's on the way. Stay tuned. This is music from Torch Song, forthcoming on KCRW and Total Eclipse.

It's new music on Rio Records by the Helicasters. The album is entitled Escape from Hollywood, and this is Valley of the Pharaohs. The Helicasters on KCRW. Before that, The Poster Children from Junior Citizen, which is forthcoming on Sire Reprise. We heard He's My Star, The Poster Children. Before that, Mike Watt and Friends from his forthcoming release on Columbia called Ball Hog or Tugboat. We heard Chinese Fire Drill featuring Frank Black on vocals, Michael Pressner on drums, Nels Klein on guitars, with Keith McCaw playing guitar as well as Steve Perkins playing drums. At the very top of this set, we heard from Torch Song. This is an album that's coming out on a new label out of England. It's called Engram, a division of Warner Brothers UK. Torch Song is the artist, a band that includes William Orbit, Rico Conning, and Laurie Mayer. We heard Gumbo Yaya, Torch Song. The album will be called Love and Spirit Animals, available on import soon. It's 3:25. I'm Liza Richardson. Thanks for joining me. 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

This is Tom Gelton. I returned to Washington recently after 3 years reporting for National Public Radio from the war zones of the former Yugoslavia. My new book, Sarajevo Daily, A City and Its Newspaper Under Siege, is a Bosnian war story told through the lives of the reporters and editors of Sarajevo's daily newspaper, Oslobođenje. Please join me on Wednesday, February 22nd at Bookstar in the Beverly Connection. I'd like to meet you, sign a copy of my book, and answer your questions about the war. That's Wednesday, February 22nd from 7:30 to 8:30 in the evening at Bookstar in the Beverly Connection, 100 North La Cienega in Los Angeles. I look forward to seeing you there.

Julius Caesar is one of the greatest political plays ever written. 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

That's the music of Raph Green. You can catch him every other Tuesday night at Bob's Frolic Room 3. So that's this Tuesday night, Bob's Frolic Room 3, Raph Green. That's the tune Empty from their EP. This is KCRW and Total Eclipse. It's 3:33.

gliding down a path of destruction on broken wings. 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Black leather and flying sparks. A living holocaust in the land of milk and honey. 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A piece of cinema noir.

0: Marty Robbins with Don't Worry, and that's from the soundtrack to the film A Perfect World, Barney Robbins. And then before that, we heard from the band Come. Off to One Side is the name of the track. We heard the intro of it, actually, the guitar instrumental part of that song by Come. This is on a Various Artists compilation, and it's from a new label. It's a division of MCA called Fort Apache, and this is from their first compilation of stuff that's been recorded at a studio called Fort Apache, and that one is by Come. It's called This Is Fort Apache, by the way. And over that, we heard the voice of Pleasant Gaiman with City of Angels, a short poem about Los Angeles. Pleasant Gaiman mixed with the music of Come. Soul Coughing before that from Ruby Vroom, we heard Mr. Bitterness. That was produced by Chad Blake. Then before that, Raff Green from Can't Resist, which is it's an EP, six tracks on it. We heard Empty. Raff Green and his band is playing this coming Tuesday night at Bob's Frolic Room 3. Then at the top of this set, we heard music from Hawaii by Myrtle K. Hilo. Lover's Prayer is the track. This is a Various Artists compilation, and it's been put out by Research Magazine, and it's called Incredibly Strange Music, Volume 2. So there's also some spoken words on here from Ken Nordine. Maybe we'll hear that coming up. Stay tuned to KCRW.
1: Harris barked angrily at the screen as the result from Basildon was declared. Then he settled himself onto the downy softness of the bed cover. The Queen patted him good night. She lay back on her crisp linen pillows and wondered what would happen to her and her family if a Republican government were to be elected. It was the Queen's nightmare.
2: 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See artistic director Judith Jamison's tribute to Ailey, created with actress-playwright Anna Deavere Smith. 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That's 825-2101.
0: 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The time is 3:47. This is Ken Nordine.
3: Flesh, as a color, is in an awful mess. Yes. Ask anyone with flesh. They'll tell you. Flesh, as a color, is about as close to a problem as a color can get. Some people think the only color flesh color should be is the color their flesh color is, which, pure and simple, is color-centric thinking. Popular in some corners. But you and I know, though, that the proper color for flesh to be is the proper color it is, varying from complexion to complexion. But if black flesh and white flesh and brown flesh and red flesh and yellow flesh, and tan flesh. If all the fleshes that are flesh want to establish a sensible similarity among differences, we better forget the flesh and the colors it can be, and think on the spirit and its singular light. Otherwise, flesh as a color could be black and blue, or even

0: which is the name of the track. Walk Away. Ann Peebles is the artist. This is brand, well, it's old, of course, but it's brand new, newly reissued, actually. It's High Records. They put out a compilation of their stuff, the High Records R&B Years. It's a 3-CD box set, brand new. Various artists. That one is Ann Peebles. And then before that, we heard from Lita Husick and the new album on Caroline Records. It's called Joyride. She is from Washington, D.C. She plays guitar, sings, and writes the songs, Flower of the Hour, Lita Husick. And before that, Sublime. They're from Redondo Beach, and this is from their album Robin the Hood on Skunk Records. We heard a version of Peter Tosh's Steppin' Razor. That's Sublime. Then at the very top, Flesh, and that's Ken Nordine. This is found on a collection called Incredibly Strange Music, Volume 2, put out by Research Magazine. That began the set.
1: This is Ruth Seymour, KCRW's general manager, with the latest report on federal funding for public broadcasting. A Friday, February 17th, Washington Post news story reads in part, quote, saying that the CPB hasn't seen the light, House Speaker Newt Gingrich declared yesterday at a Capitol Hill lunch that he would scuttle any legislation that appropriated money for the Corporation for Public Broadcasting. They still don't realize that the appropriation is gone, that the game is over, he told the group. The power of the speaker is the power of recognition, and I will not recognize any proposal that will appropriate money for the CPB. I don't understand why they call it public broadcasting. As far as I'm concerned, there's nothing public about it. It's an elitist enterprise. Rush Limbaugh is public broadcasting. End of quote. Delano Lewis, president of National Public Radio, responded, quote, it has become crystal clear that Speaker Gingrich has two agendas for public broadcasting, one for public consumption and one that promotes political goals revealed only to a special group. To zero out federal funding will kill public broadcasting. To say that Rush Limbaugh is public broadcasting reveals a total lack of understanding of objectivity, balance, and journalistic standards. It also suggests that the speaker's determination to kill public broadcasting has far more to do with ideology than with economics. The majority of Americans are clearly on record in support of continued federal funding for public broadcasting, and Speaker Gingrich is equally out of the mainstream on this issue. End of quote. KCRW urges you to fax or write your congressional representative and send a copy to Speaker Gingrich with your views, pro or con, on the issue of federal funds for public radio and television. Time is running out. The first vote on rescission takes place February 22nd.
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The Shocking Blue. Venus is the name of that classic track, and it's newly compiled on the soundtrack to the new film, The Brady Bunch Movie, and that's The Shocking Blue with the original version of that track, Venus. I'm Betty Servert. Before that, from Lamprey, new on Matador Records, we heard Cyber D. And then at the top, we heard from Silas Hogan, Trouble, the best of the Excello Masters, and we heard Roman Woman Blues, previously unissued in the United States. And this is newly compiled and reissued on Excello Records. Silas Hogan began the set. It's 11 minutes after 4. Good afternoon. I'm Liza Richardson, and it's Total Eclipse on KCRW here every Saturday and Sunday afternoon from 3 until 5. My assistants today are Dana Walbaum and John Fine. And the music here is by...

stages of milk crates, bright nights spinning on Con Ed's current. NYC sponsoring 80s subversion to come. Compromise these days, but I was there when it was fun. How was I to know sounds would smack this non-whole brainiac out the box in days before video music? 31 times two summer days, channeling average sounds to something new. Used to uplift savage glory of VG's gas.

up in 40s until mother saw and said, Lordy, what are you doing? Cease freestyling, the god left herself with mathematics of the day, which was 40 ounces plus one belt equals your ass, cuz moms didn't know homeboy was on the start of something lucrative. Wouldn't matter if she did it, could make analogies to jazz riffs. Like Wanda Coleman said to Paul, y'all skating on thin ice here. Maybe he should take a swig of OE before falling in. Back to then, I was freaking with some hapless stranger, danger of grinding a distant later, faking like it's passe today, yet and still like the kind of boys from around the way. Down with a what up frame of my chunky chocolate with an edge, a nice butt, and a Caesar cut. My friend says, why you like men who look like they was in jail? I think she watches too much news. Well, face snooze through reports of the usual suspects. Same ones who every generation resurrect this decaying nation's culture, laying for something better. Sometimes thinking I'm switching capital E-N-Y for lower E. Weird twist on Du Bois' weary theory. Fight or flight. Might get mixed up as the family stands. Jamie, could you blame me for staying in Brooklyn? Despite its nickname, Crooklyn, the hood's the place you can shop and not be stopped in a bodega that's been credit stiff by drunks on relief. AFDC.

managed in pre-weave days to press it down as a wave past her ears. Feeling hot, the sweatbox jam locks legs together and cries a stroke. Oh, to the bead, stroke to the bead. Whether or not the only heat source for preteens, but the only necessary means by which heavy creases

Canto a la Salsa, that's from Humansville, 1988. Rounder recording by Brave Combo from Denton, Texas. Then before that, the music was by, Up, Bustle, and Out. And the track is entitled Apple Strudel. It's on a various collection called Ninja Tune Trip Hop and Jazz. And we heard it mixed with the voice of Tracy Morris from The Project is the track. This is a new Yo recording. And it's called Grand Slam, the best of the National Poetry Slam, Volume 1 on New Yo Records. That's Tracy Morris from The Project, mixed with Up, Bustle, and Out, Apple Strudel. Then at the very top of the set, we heard from Professor Trance and The Energizers. Shaman's Breath is the name of this island release. We heard Drumming Circle. And coming up next, music from the Geraldine Fibbers. That's next. KCRW and Total Eclipse. Also stay tuned for tickets to see recent Spanish films at the Directors Guild on Wednesday, February 22nd. That's coming up. Stay tuned to KCRW. KCRW invites you to participate in a human rights urgent action in conjunction with Amnesty International. This month's urgent action concerns, that is, a Colombian lawyer, Luis Guillermo Perez. He has been monitoring human rights violations by government security forces. Perez and his family are now targets of a campaign of intimidation, and Amnesty fears for their safety. So please participate in this urgent action. All you need to do is write a letter, give us a call at 310-450-5183 for background sheet and instructions. You don't need to be a subscriber. Just ask for the urgent action material at 310-450-5183. Step

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Grind soil with glaciers, boil off glaciers. Decorate with trees, evergreen and deciduous. Then add large mammals, fish, and birds. Transfer humans with stone weapons across the Bering Strait. Convert large mammals into food, clothing, and shelter. Then add other humans from the east. Sprinkle liberally with iron and gunpowder. In a large, well-wooded valley, sift for gold dust. Construct wooden buildings, then add brick. Steam railroads, a shot of whiskey. Then, with a large spatula, smooth out even layers of concrete on any possible surface. Saute in carbon monoxide. Bake with electromagnetic waves until saturated. In a large sealed container, cook plutonium until doomsday. Garnish with shopping malls, tanning salons, virtual reality arcades, and crystal emporia. Set blender on puree. Bring to a boil. Run from the kitchen.

0: This is new music from Skylab from the album Skylab Number One. It's produced by Howie B, Tosh, and Kudo from Major Force West. And the track is entitled Next by Skylab. And over that, the voice of John Wright with Boulder Valley Surprise, a recipe for destruction of the world. Next with Skylab. Then before that, we heard from DJ Food. We heard a track entitled Gold in My Pocket, right in there tight. That's a Ninja Tune compilation called Trip Hop and Jazz, various artists. Then at the top, we heard from Bjork from the album Glinglo. We heard one from this. Now, this is not new. It sounds so fresh and new, but it was actually recorded in 1990. Glinglo by Bjork. That wasn't the top of the set. Before that was the American Music Club featuring the voice of Mark Eitzel. On a Clear Day is the track found on I'll Be Gone, new from Reprise, an EP. American Music Club, at the very top of this set, we heard from the Geraldine Fibbers and the George Jones classic, The Grand Tour. And this is new on Virgin America. So that's the Geraldine Fibbers on KCRW. Stay tuned for the new music of Theo Mondal. That's coming up right here on Total Eclipse.
1: 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Simpson trial. Do they mean different things to blacks and whites? I'm Warren Olney. Monday on Which Way L.A.? What's the role of ethnic background in deciding issues of guilt or innocence? That's Which Way L.A. 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

0: It's by Booyaka Crew and Tipla Irie. This is from a domestic jungle release. Most jungle releases are still on import, but this one's available on Moonshine Music, and it's called The Law of the Jungle. Various artists, that's Booyaka Crew featuring Tipa Iri. Hustlin' is the name of the track.
1: Herb man, this a herb man hustlin'. X amount of weed we have for us about, yeah.
0: Right before Booyaka Crew, we heard music from Mexico by Café Tacuba from the album Ray, which is a Wea Latina recording. El Al Paparato is the name of the track. It's 11 minutes before 5. At that time, it's Weekend All Things Considered. Stay tuned for the news coming up at 5 on KCRW.

It's new music from Mango Records. Baba Mall from Senegal. Firin and Futa is the name of this extraordinary release. And that's Gorel, Baba Mall. It's 5 minutes before news time. Stay tuned for that. This is music from Theo Mondel, KCRW's prestigious engineer. And this is from his album. It's available at Vidiot's in Santa Monica. And it's called Across the Pacific. Theo M. on Third Eye Records. 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

0: We have 5 pairs of tickets for our subscribers to see recent Spanish films Wednesday, February 22nd at 8 p.m. at the Directors Guild. This is America Cinematheque's second annual presentation of recent Spanish films, highlighted by an in-person tribute to Spain's iconoclastic surrealist satirist filmmaker Vigo Luna. Luna's latest film, The Tit and the Moon, opens on the 22nd and is a wildly poetic story, wildly, that is, about circus performers and a young boy's obsession about a woman's breast. If you have not received tickets from us in the past 90 days, give us a call with your member number at 310-450-3524.
1: This is Ruth Seymour, KCRW's general manager, with the latest report on federal funding for public broadcasting. A Friday, February 17th, Washington Post news story reads in part, quote, saying that the CPB hasn't seen the light, House Speaker Newt Gingrich declared yesterday at a Capitol Hill lunch that he would scuttle any legislation that appropriated money for the Corporation for Public Broadcasting. They still don't realize that the appropriation is gone, that the game is over, he told the group. The power of the speaker is the power of recognition, and I will not recognize any proposal that will appropriate money for the CPB. I don't understand why they call it public broadcasting. As far as I'm concerned, there's nothing public about it. It's an elitist enterprise. Rush Limbaugh is public broadcasting. End of quote. Delano Lewis, president of National Public Radio, responded, quote, it has become crystal clear that Speaker Gingrich has two agendas for public broadcasting, one for public consumption and one that promotes political goals revealed only to a special group. To zero out federal funding will kill public broadcasting. To say that Rush Limbaugh is public broadcasting reveals a total lack of understanding of objectivity, balance, and journalistic standards. It also suggests that the speaker's determination to kill public broadcasting has far more to do with ideology than with economics. The majority of Americans are clearly on record in support of continued federal funding for public broadcasting, and Speaker Gingrich is equally out of the mainstream on this issue. End of quote. KCRW urges you to fax or write your congressional representative and send a copy to Speaker Gingrich with your views, pro or con, on the issue of federal funds for public radio and television. Time is running out. The first vote on rescission takes place February 22nd.
0: This is KCRW Santa Monica, KCRY Indio Palm Springs, and KCRU Oxnard Ventura. KCRW, a community service of Santa Monica College, National Public Radio for more of Southern California. The music here is by KCRW's very own Theo Mondale. It's from his album called Across the Pacific. It's available at Vidiot's in Santa Monica. And here's a bit more of it. Ganga Ma is this track by Theo M.

0: Thanks very much for keeping me company this afternoon in Total Eclipse. I'm back next Saturday at 3 o'clock. It's 5 o'clock right now.
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We are listening to music from Broker Dealer. The album is called Initial Public Offering, and this one is called Miss You. Released a few years back on Asphodel Records. Comfy? We also heard from The Wooden Birds. Their new album from Barsuk is called Magnolia. We heard False Alarm. Sunvolt before that. American Central Dust, their brand new album on Rounder. We heard Dynamite.

Elvis Costello teaming up with T-Bone Burnett once again for the new album Secret Profane and Sugarcane. We heard the song Sulfur to Sugarcane, new from Elvis Costello. Connor Oberst and the Mystic Valley Band, their new album is called Outer South. We heard Slowly, Oh So Slowly. And we started off with a classic from Lee Dorsey, Give It Up. That taken from the brand new True Blood soundtrack, of which I am the producer. New season of True Blood starts up next Sunday. True Blood soundtrack out now on Elektra Records, the old new Elektra Records.

ladies and gentlemen, boys and girls. I am Gary Calamar. This is KCRW and KCRW.com. So very happy to be with you this evening. We've got lots of great music up ahead. We're going to hear new music from Pete Yorn and Scarlett Johansson. They have teamed up for a forthcoming release. Franz Ferdinand remixed. The Dirty Projectors, their new album comes out on Tuesday. We'll give you a little taste of that. Matthew Sweet and Susanna Hoffs have a new collection of cover tunes, where we'll play a track from that. New Sonic Youth as well. The new album is called Eternal. Neil Young from the Neil Young Archives. Some classic X. And who the heck knows what else? I don't. We're going to see where it takes us tonight. But we do have tickets to see Camera Obscura. They're going to be performing at the Music Box at the Henry Fonda on Friday. Check that. They're going to be on Morning Becomes Eclectic here at KCRW on Friday, June 12th. And we have tickets to see them on Thursday, June 11th at the Henry Fonda. So stick around for your chance to win tickets.

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2: 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It takes something that's really new and really captures people's imagination.

Lovely new song there from Regina Spektor, Laughing With, from the forthcoming album from Regina. The album is called Far, coming from Warner Brothers. Procol Harum before that, Conquistador, that taken off a British Invasion compilation. Just Jack before that, kind of borrowing a riff from the Procol Harum, a track called Embers from their brand new album, just out in the UK right now, called All Night Cinema. And we started off with Data Rock and The Blog from their new album, Red, out on Network Records. I am Gary Calamar, and this is KCRW and KCRW.com. It's a new album from Sonic Youth. The album is called Eternal, and we're going to hear a track from it right now. This one is called Anti-Orgasm. 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

We're listening to music from Ben Watt featuring Mandy, a track called Guinea Pig. Crystal Method have a new album out called Divided by Night. Various vocalists helping him out. We heard Jason Lytle from Granddaddy on that track called Slipstream. Jason Lytle will be a special guest, excuse me, on Morning Becomes Eclectic on Wednesday, June 10th with Jason Bentley. Metric before that, their new album is called Fantasies. We heard Sick Muse. Metric also will be visiting Jason on Morning Becomes Eclectic. That's happening tomorrow, Monday, June 8th, in the 11 o'clock hour. You can also catch Metric live at the Wiltern tomorrow night. Should be a good show. Sonic Youth started off the set. Anti-Orgasm is the title of the track from their new album on Matador Records called Eternal. Just up ahead, we have tickets to see Camera Obscura. They're going to be at the Henry Fonda Theater on Thursday, June 11th. 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We are a community service of Santa Monica College.

Franz Ferdinand, looks like it's a remix collection called Blood. We heard Feel the Pressure. The Who did Eminem's Front from their album It's Hard. Rhinoceros, as it is spelled here. We heard from the album Futurino, a track called Mind City. We also heard from Gomez, Airstream Driver, from their new album called A New Tide. And we started off with Camera Obscura from their album entitled My Maudlin Career and a track called French Navy. I am Gary Calamar, and this is KCRW and KCRW.com. This is The High Strung.

That is brand new from Pete Yorn and actress and singer Scarlett Johansson. It's from the forthcoming release called Breakup. And this is their cover of Big Star's I Am the Cosmos. It's coming from Rhino Records, Rhino and Atco Records, soon, a little bit later, next month or so. I don't have the exact release date, but look for it soon. Pete Yorn has another album out as well, so Pete Yorn is busy out there in the record stores or wherever people are getting music these days. We also heard from Halloween Alaska from their album Champagne Downtown. We heard The Hollywood Sign. Maria Taylor from Lady Luck. We heard Cartoons and Forever Plans, that one featuring Michael Stipe. And The High Strung started off the set. Standing at the Door of Self-Discovery from the album Ode to the Inverse of the Dude. I am Gary Calamar, your DJ dude here tonight at KCRW. Up next, we've got some new music from Tortoise. They have a new album called Beacons of Ancestorship, and this one is called Prepare Your Coffin, new from Tortoise on KCRW and KCRW.com.

Booker T in the background from the new album Potato Hole from Anti Records. Cassandra Wilson before that doing the band's The Weight from a new compilation called Closer to You, the pop side of Cassandra Wilson. HKU before that, track called Pulse. Mayor Hawthorne before that, Just Ain't Gonna Work Out from Stone's Throw Records. Little Boots making a lot of noise in the UK right now. Album coming out on Elektra Records very soon. We heard New in Town, and we started off with Tortoise. Their new album is Beacons of Ancestry, and we heard Prepare Your Coffin. I am Gary Calamar, and this is Subscriber Supported, 89.9 KCRW in Santa Monica, KCRI in Deo Palm Springs, KCRU Oxnard Ventura, and KCRY Mojave in the Antelope Valley. 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We are a community service of Santa Monica College. 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Stick around.

That is music from Neil Young from the Neil Young Archives, the new massive box set of Neil Young material from the early days. This one is actually from Live at the Riverboat in Toronto from 1969, Flying on the Ground is Wrong. Before that, we heard from Crosby, Stills, and Nash, who have also just released a single set of demos. It is called CSN Demos, and we heard their early version of Marrakesh Express, song written by Graham Nash. Steve Earle, before that, new album called Towns, a tribute to Towns Van Zandt, the Texas songwriter. We heard White Freightliner Blues, and we started off with an oldie from 1953, Betty Cody, doing Phonograph Record. I am Gary Calamar, and this is KCRW and KCRW.com. Up next, something new from Wilco the album. This is Wilco the song.

Rijksop there, that's Happy Up Here, the it's a remix, the Holy Bleep remix of Happy Up Here from the Happy Up Here remix collection. Au Revoir Simone, they have a new one called Still Night, Still Light. We heard Another Likely Story. The Dirty Projectors, their album comes out on Tuesday. We heard Stillness Is the Move, and we started off with a brand new one from Wilco. Going generic with their titles here, it's called Wilco the Song from Wilco the Album. And I also want to just take a moment to pay tribute to Jay Bennett, the musician, multi-instrumentalist, who played with Wilco on several albums and just passed away recently. We send our best wishes to the family and friends of Jay Bennett. They were actually here at KCRW on the open road on my show a few years back. Both Jeff Tweedy and Jay Bennett came by to guest DJ and play a couple of songs. You can find that on the archives at kcrw.com. Up next, we have new music from the Eels. The new album is called Hombre Lobo, 12 Songs of Desire. This one's called In My Dreams.

It's Fiona Apple from the Pleasantville soundtrack, doing the Beatles Across the Universe. Malcolm McLaren before that. That is kind of a mashup of a few songs there, including The Zombie, She's Not There. It's called About Her from the Kill Bill Volume 2 soundtrack. I pulled that out as I was sorry to hear about the mysterious death of David Carradine, who starred in Kill Bill as Bill. Mysterious guy, mysterious death. Sorry to hear that. Grizzly Bear before that. The new album is called Vectimist, and we heard 2 weeks. Viva Voce before that. The new album is called Rose City, and we heard Die a Little. And Eels started off the set with In My Dreams from their new album, Hombre Lobo.

We are listening to Rocket Empire, a track called Simmer Down Jammy from Ohm Lounge 15-year edition, the anniversary edition. Eric J. Lawrence is in the house, and all I can say to him right now is simmer down, Jammy. Please, you'll be on in 2 minutes. I am Gary Calamar. I have been very happy to serve you tonight. And I do want to remind you that this is subscriber-supported, 89.9 KCRW in Santa Monica, KCRI in Deo Palm Springs, KCRU Oxnard Ventura, and KCRY Mojave in the Antelope Valley. 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We are a community service of Santa Monica College. 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As I said, Eric J. is up next. By the way, for music around the clock, you can check out our 24-hour music channel at kcrw.com. 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Some people like to hear it a few times, from what I understand. Anyway, have a great week.

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2: And coming up next is the Reggae Beat with Katie's dad and a host of surprises for you today that you won't want to miss.

Good afternoon, Los Angeles. This is the Reggae Beat with your host, Roger Steffens. Hank will be back with us shortly, and for the next 4 hours, we are going to celebrate the biggest reggae weekend in the history of North America. We're going to have a lot of surprise guests from last night's show and tonight's show. Anything can happen, as our regular listeners know, and most of it's going to happen live and uniquely here at the home of reggae in Los Angeles. Los Angeles, fast becoming the number one reggae city in North America. And we're going to start out with something that's referred to in today's calendar section in an article I wrote about Rita Marley on page 67 of today's calendar. And if you have never heard her smash hit of One Draw, here is the entire extended 12-inch version on Shanachie of Rita Marley and One Draw.

0: Live from the soundtrack of the movie Sunsplash 2. That was our Bob Marley Collector's Corner piece of the week. We preceded that with a reggae beat preview of a brand new L.A.-produced single on the Kamau label by Gold Rodriguez, A Ballad to Bob, and engineered by George Raymond and co-produced by Alexander Khalid and DeWitty and executive produced by A. Smith. And nice going, guys. We'll be playing that and the dub side a lot in weeks to come. Ballad to Bob, Gold Rodriguez, an L.A. reggae single. Keep it coming. That was preceded by a reggae bloodline 7-inch out of Jamaica, by Lovin' Deer, called Another Garvey, and Home T4, the surprise sensation of last night's show. Four guys in black pants and ties and white shirts doing incredibly tight syncopations and great fun to watch and even better to hear. Home T4 and their single from last year called Reggae Dance. And we started off with the entire 12-inch version of One Draw on Shanaki by Rita Marley, available now in America at American prices. Support American reggae. And one of the things left out of my article in today's calendar, one of the many things left out of it, was the fact that Rita told me a couple of weeks ago that the professor on One Draw is a real professor at the University of the West Indies and a friend of hers. Rita herself is Mila on the record, and the other two, Smokey and Herbie, are Grub Cooper and Ricky Walters. And somebody else called up and asked about the meaning of some of the words in that song, Hypocrites, Dryland Tourists, and Tapanoras. Well, a dryland tourist, according to informed sources, whom you'll meet shortly, a dryland tourist is someone who pretends to have been overseas and really never has. That's a particular kind of hypocrite. Another kind of hypocrite is the Tapanoras, someone who pretends that they are on top, that they're really high class or whatever, and they really aren't. So a couple of more mysteries solved here on the Reggae Beat. And welcome to one of our stalwarts here, and a man you've heard an awful lot of on the show in the past year, A. Doman of I&I Sound. Hi. Hello. I'm going to call you Tony, because that's how I know you. Hello, Tony.
1: Hello, Roger.
0: You're here not in your capacity as a singer, but I guess as a producer or a distributor. Tell me about the record you've brought down to preview today.
1: Well, this is a record with Tristan Palmer and Hugh Griffiths, a disco mix, and it will be out on the I&I Sound label, produced by Raphael and executive producer Errol Scott. And
0: Tell people just a little bit about both those men, Hugh Griffiths and Tristan Palmer.
1: Well, both men recently becomes a good musician in the last, say, year or so, especially Hugh Griffiths. And you know, improve a lot. Tristan Palmer come up, you know, under good management like Sugar Minot and other people, and he do, you know, quite a bit of LP and disco the same way. And, you know, so is Hugh Griffiths. You know, they're both real good musicians and good singers. And with this disco mix, it'll show you how versatile they both are.
0: And I would like to personally dedicate this to one of the best MCs in the world, Tommy Cowan, who is MCing the festival, along with our own Ross Moe, who did a great job last night. And we have to dedicate this to Tommy Cowan because it's called, Tony?
1: No problem.

0: Yeah, that's Hugh Griffiths, the new I&I sound disco mix that will be out next week. So just visit I&I Record Shop, 2408 West Vernon Avenue, and pick up your copy. It will only available only at I&I Record Shop.
1: Tony, do you have a phone number down there?
0: Yeah, the telephone number is 293-7995.
1: What other things do you have planned? Are there any new releases by A. Doman and I&I Sound in the offing?
0: Yes, there is a new release coming up shortly after this disco mix with A. Doman and I&I Sound. And the title of that is Wake Up in the Morning and You Never Fail I Yet. You will have the opportunity to play that disco mix, so the public will hear a preview of it in a little while to come. So,
1: is it possible that 2 weeks from now, on our special, we could play at least some of that?
0: Yes, it's possible.
1: All right.
0: But please.
1: We are not on the air next week. We are preempted for special programming. 2 weeks from today, we have 5 hours from 2 to 7 o'clock on Sunday. I guess that's April 2nd or something. I'll check my calendar. Anyway, we have a 5-hour show 2 weeks from today, and it's going to be filled with never-before-broadcast treasures. And stay tuned today, because I have an announcement later in the show of major importance to anyone who cares about Bob Marley, because 2 weeks from today, we're going to play probably the all-time rarest Bob Marley song next to his first song, and we finally found it. So, Tony, I look forward to seeing you 2 weeks from today, huh?
0: Oh, yeah.
1: All righty. And in our continuing parade of guests here on the Reggae Beat, we are going to welcome after this next set a reggae jock and good friend, Frank Hill, from Phoenix, Arizona, where he does the reggae show on the radio out there. And this next set of music comes especially from the Arizona desert to the Los Angeles desert. Here's Brent Dow and Forward Up.

calling, you know. And I am calling all the people of the land to get on the salvation train before it is too late. And all I want you to do right

0: I'm glad I pleased you today, Tony. Well, Frank Hill, our colleague from Phoenix, Arizona, why don't you tell people what they just heard from your record collection?
1: Well, we started things out with Brent Dow, Forward Up. Moved into Cynthia Richards, If You're Ready, Come and Go With Me, the Staple Singers classic. From that, we went to Salvation Train, Scotty Collignier. And finished things up with Ras Karbar, The Promised Land.
0: Now, I need something to put on next.
1: Well, let's see. We'll have to search through the stacks
0: here. See what
1: here.
0: You got handy. Yeah, you go find something there and we'll turn this dub up.

0: All right, over the dub of Cynthia Richards, Come Go With Me. What do we have coming up next, Frank?
1: We're going to bring at you the new 12-inch from the Wailing Souls on Greensleeve, Diamonds and Pearls.

0: Truth has got to reveal. From my favorite new release, the Itals record on Nighthawk, Brutal Out There. Before that, we heard Wailing Souls, Diamonds and Pearls.
1: He's Frank Hill from Phoenix. I'm Roger Steffens from Los Angeles, and we are at KCRW 89.9 FM in Santa Monica, a community service of Santa Monica College. And as usual, we're brought to you each week in this time slot through a grant of funds, in part from the LA Weekly, a publication of news, entertainment, people, and art. Frank Hill, tell me a little bit about reggae in the desert. What's happening out there in Arizona?
0: Well, reggae continues to move forward slowly but determinedly in Arizona. We have Reggae Sound System on KMCR 91.5, NPR station there. We broadcast every other Thursday evening. We cover the state. We should be airing in Tucson soon, and our show travels to the bottom of the Grand Canyon for the Havasupai Indians.
1: Really?
0: Who are hard rockers fans, feel the music.
1: Not only that, but they really respect Bob Marley as a fulfillment of Indian prophecies, and this is one of the things that's going to be featured, we hope, in the Bob Marley documentary film that's being prepared right now. There are sequences shot in the bottom of the Grand Canyon with Tyrone Downey, the keyboardist of the Wailers, and Bob Marley's mother with the Havasupai Indians. Have you been in contact with any of those people, the Indian people?
0: Oh, yes. My tapes are played regularly in the cafeteria lunchrooms. The youth skank do the rhythm, and there's currently a contest now to win reggae tapes based on the message of the music.
1: Who's running that contest?
0: The Peach Springs School instructor there, Tom Nikas, I'm in contact with.
1: Interesting. How about live shows in Arizona? Do you get many bands passing through?
0: It has yet to be done right. We're working on some ideas. We hope to see good live reggae in Phoenix in the future. The Extremes started in Phoenix, Arizona, and should be returning. We have another band that's recorded an album called Shagnetti. A good group by the name of Driftwood, who is here this weekend for the concert at UCLA. Also, we have quite a contingent from Arizona here.
1: And three busloads were chartered from San Francisco that I know about. What did you think of the show last night? Was it worth the drive from Arizona?
0: Yes, yes.
1: It sure was, huh?
0: Right. That's what I love about coming here. I can totally immerse myself in your great sound here, Roger.
1: What impressed you most about last night's show?
0: It's difficult to say because I was really, really excited about everything. Home T4 knocked me out with their high energy.
1: Yeah.
0: Judy Mout was incredible. The Twinkle Brothers are such superstars that I can't begin to single out one.
1: And Toots
0: thing.
1: Got everybody on their feet at the very end of the evening at 2 o'clock in the morning. By the way, we should tell people that there was, in a sense, some false advertising about this festival, and I feel it's my duty as the announcer on the reggae beat to alert the community in Los Angeles to this false advertising. It was advertised to run from 6. Look at the faces in here. It was scheduled from 6 to midnight, and in fact, it went till 2 o'clock in the morning. So there were 8 hours and not just 6 hours of reggae music for your money.
0: Let me ask for my money back.
1: Gotcha. You know, What's coming up next, Frank?
0: Well, I've been trying to locate some unusual singles lately. A singer I've become interested in, Jackie Brown, Share Your Love.

0: Unfaithful Mankind, Brent Dow, formerly of the Melodians. Before that, a 12-inch, The Quiet Place from the Rollins. Guava Jaylee, the Wailers classic, and Save Your Love, Jackie Brown. Roger tells me we have a movie premiering here soon.
1: Yeah, the next record that you pulled out reminded me of it. It's called Countryman, and oddly enough, the very first thing I ever read about reggae was in 73 in Rolling Stone, and on the inside cover was a man who looked like he had SO roadmaps on his eyes, and his name was Countryman, and 9 years later, he shows up as the star of a movie that bears his name, Countryman, produced by Chris Blackwell of Island Records, and the premiere in Kingston, evidently, was quite an evening a couple of Friday nights ago. It was at the Carib Theater. It was jammed with people. And Countryman showed up after the movie started, and there were still thousands of people outside. The theater was ringed with police. And Countryman showed up wearing nothing but a bathing suit. And the police wouldn't let him through the police lines, so he did a standing jump over a rank of policemen and ran down the center aisle of the theater with the police chasing him, ran up on the stage in front of this enormous movie image of himself and let out this Tarzan bellow at the top of his lungs, and the whole place exploded. Everybody stood up and cheered and clapped and screamed for Countryman, and the police let him go. And Muda Baruka brought up a copy of the Daily Gleaner from 2 days ago, and there's a picture of him standing at this kind of swanky reception with people in suits and ties, and here he is with nothing but a bathing suit on and some teeth around his neck, it looks like, looking very fierce at the premiere of his movie, Countryman, as himself. So coming up next is an old single on the Gay Feet label by Drumbago and the Gay Tones. Is this from Bob's collection?
0: Yes, a Rankin Robert Stein Hilbert collection.
1: All right, here's Countryman.

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0: 먼저 쌌지. 이놈. 알았어. 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
1: Sin.
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0: And before we do, we started recording this play drum and
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0: And chant and the guitar, you know. 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Ital style.
1: Well, we have Tony Chin and the Diamonds and Roswell on some instruments here, and we're just going to see what develops.

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we used.

0: Rastafari.
1: Yes, that's a reggae beat classic. That's the Mighty Diamonds live on reggae beat number 112 on the 13th of December, 1981, with Tony Chin on Shekere's. And that was a Nyabingi version of Long Time, preceded by a 7-inch single without a label called African Plain by Who Knows, and if you do, you can call us at the station. Before that, the Fabulous Five, who are now Rita Marley's band, and I believe the band that plays on One Draw, and their single from last year called Ooh, Wah. And Drumbago and the Gay Tones with that old-fashioned Countryman song, which has nothing whatsoever to do except in title with the Countryman movie, which is going to open here in Los Angeles on the 2nd of April at midnight for 3 weekend midnight showings at least at the UA Cinema Center in Westwood and also at the same time at the UA Long Beach, April 2nd and 3rd, 9th and 10th, and 16th and 17th, midnight showings of Countryman. I'm also told there's a 2-record set out at the end of April with new mixes of Bob Marley songs, Toots, Pulse, and others. And thanks to Gary at Island for passing along all that good information. More good information for you if you've stuck with us so far through the afternoon. We're going to give you something now. The Alliance for Cultural Enlightenment presents Reggae, starring Stan Rankin-Turner and the Izites with Ron Miller Hi-Fi. A great double bill. It's down in Long Beach. It's going to be Thursday, March 25th, this coming Thursday, at the Nugget at Cal State, Long Beach, 1250 Bellflower in Long Beach, and it starts at 8 o'clock. We have 4 pairs of tickets to the first 4 callers now who want to go. You must be over 21 to go, and Cal State, Long Beach, this Thursday night at 8 o'clock. If you'd like a free pair of tickets, the first 4 callers get them at 450-5183. Here's a great Solomonic 12-inch produced by Bunny Whaler featuring Marcia Griffiths, who is one of the headliners of tonight's cultural reggae festival at UCLA. Here's Tribulation.

0: Reggae, truly the king's music and an international music, with an all-Australian Aboriginal reggae band known as No Fixed Address. From the soundtrack of a motion picture made in Australia called Wrong Side of the Road, we heard the Vision version. That was preceded by an album cut by Keith Poppin from Frank Hill's collection. We heard it Nah Go Down, and we started with the 12-inch on Solomonic by Marcia Griffiths, Tribulation, which I understand is going to be re-released due to popular demand. And Frank Hill, we're going to wrap up your section of the show now. I want to tell people that there are some fabulous Hills brothers in the Western area, and they're not just coffee makers. They're you and your brother Fred, who's a reggae jock sometimes up in San Francisco, right?
1: Double attack, Roger. Fred's the Midnight Dreads understudy, and he's been sitting in at the controls while the Dread is out on location in Formosa, I believe, covering the Bay Area. So, and
0: you're identical twins?
1: Identical, yes.
0: Did you ever sit in for each other's exams in school?
1: Well,
0: honestly, no. Tell me the truth.
1: Never the truth, Roger.
0: That might have happened, huh?
1: Right. In fact, I'm going to bring him into Arizona and let him sit in on the radio for me and see if anyone catches the...
0: Your inflections are remarkably similar to the timbre of your voices. Tell people once more, if they're in Phoenix, when they can hear your program.
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0: Irie Frank Hill, thank you so much for being on the Reggae Beat this afternoon. 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We're a community service of Santa Monica College. And as usual, we're brought to you each week at this time, in part through a grant of funds by the LA Weekly, a publication of news, entertainment, art, and people. Hopscotching the United States, we find ourselves in Boston, and a man familiar to many, many reggae listeners in New England, not only as a sometime disc jockey, but also as a prime promoter of the music in the United States. And Michael Kasha, it's really my pleasure to finally welcome you to the Reggae Beat at long last.
2: That's what I say too, Roger. Finally good to be up on your show here.
0: We've been listening to each other's tapes for years.
2: Yeah, that's the truth. Through Peter Simon, mostly, yeah. Probably. And Peter does most of the shows, but I fill in for him a lot because he lives in Martha's Vineyard and says, Mike, go over the show, and then, or else he comes up and grabs all my music and runs over the station. So,
0: listen, you're involved in some fascinating reggae stuff that I want to tell people about right away.
2: Yeah, things have been real crazy.
0: Where should we start? With the Skateland stuff?
2: Yeah, well, I've been living in Kingston for the last 4 months. I said, Boston is like beating your head against the wall sometimes while I'm promoting reggae. So I went down to Jamaica for 2 weeks and stayed 4 months. And I own part of a record label that just started in Boston called Heartbeat Records. We have
0: a subsidiary of Rounder,
2: right? Rounder Records, right?
0: Great.
2: And we have just released 3 records, Big Youth, called Some Great Big Youth. It's like a compilation with 2 new songs. And also we released a Mikey Dread's World War III album, and Roger's pulling them all out, so it looks like our promotional department mailed them to him.
0: One of the few in the world that even bothers to send promos.
2: We just sent out 250 to every reggae station.
0: See, that's it, damn it. It takes people who are involved as reggae fans to really know how to treat people instead of these rotten record companies that never send you a thing no matter what they promise.
2: Everyone will get records from us that will play them, you know, and we know people like Roger will. And I'm down here right now touring with Toots, and, you know, through touring and stuff, I meet most of the reggae radio people or reggae people. And I take all their names, and all those people all got our records.
0: What's happening around the country for reggae right now? How do you sense it's growing?
2: Well, I see it real big on the coasts and in Texas, in the middle of the country. The people that love it are devoted to it, and once someone likes it, they don't fade away. But it's just building up people, you know. So it's just building and building and working and working and working and working.
0: And you're doing an awful lot of that.
2: Trying hard, you know. And we've been in Kingston for the last 4 months, and I've been working with a lot of the DJs. I promoted 2 shows at this place called Skateland, which is like the main place to see music in Kingston. And the number one sound system there is a sound system called Gemini. And every Wednesday night they play at Skateland, and the place is jammed.
0: Who are its DJs?
2: Levon Cliff, Ranking Toyon, Errol Scorcher, Eco Mouse sometimes, Brigadier Jerry.
0: Who does Yellow Man toast for?
2: Aces is his main... is his main sound system, but he also works with a lot of different other ones also. We have stuff from Gemini. He works with Gemini a lot of times.
0: So you're doing a live from Skateland album?
2: Yeah, we got Gussie, who produced the Mighty Diamonds album, the what do they call it? Indestructible here. They call it Changes in Jamaica. I don't know what it, you know, it's a great, great, great album. And I said, Gussie has a nice tape machine, so I coaxed him to take it out of his studio and bring it over to Skateland.
0: All right.
2: And we hired a guard with an M16 to stand by the door so nobody took it away. And we promoted two DJ extravaganzas. I got every DJ in Jamaica there.
0: Run through just a brief list of who showed up for that.
2: Okay, we had... I have the posters on the way over. In fact, Donna's on her way over here with Ika Mouse, who the day before I left to come with Toots, this is another story, the day before I left to come with Toots, I go over to Joe Gibbs, which is the place where the Mighty Diamonds, Big Youth, and everyone hang out and play cards and gamble and do the other sort of things you like to do in Jamaica. And Ika Mouse is there, and he says, "What up, Mike? Take me with you, man. I have my visa." So he shows me his passport with the visa. I says, "Meet me at the airport, and, you know, I'll try to bring you here." In fact, we're still trying to get him on the show, so... Everyone wants to make a plea to Lloyd Parks to play for him tonight, and the promoters. You might even see him tonight.
0: Boy, so, that would be great. He was a sensation at
2: number
0: Sunsplash.
2: Number one at Sunsplash. He blew me away.
0: Also unannounced.
2: Right. In fact, before I met him, I bought about 10 copies of his singles and passed them out to him.
0: Of Wadudem?
2: Yeah, before I left Jamaica. You know, he was like the one person that probably was like the newest thing going down there this summer at Sunsplash that, you know, I hadn't heard of before and most other people hadn't.
0: Let's tell a story about what happened to him when he shows up, because we can illustrate that with some material. So tell us who else performed live at those shows.
2: Okay, we had Brigadier Jerry, who is the 12 Tribe Jah Love DJ, and I think is the best DJ, the most versatile DJ. He's in England right now, and he's only recorded a couple songs, but like if you listen to him, like Lone Ranger and people like that are... model that take stuff from him and record it, and it's like basically a known thing amongst the DJs. So as even you, Roy, gave him like the title as like the DJ now. So we had him. We had Big Youth made his first sound system appearance in about 3 years. He did a couple things. We had Prince Jazzbo resurrected. We had Sister Nancy, who is a female DJ, and she's going to be taking people by storm. She only has two songs out now, but her new album, which I saw her record at Channel One, is going to blow people away. She did a thing to Pass the Cutchie, which is unbelievable. We had almost every DJ ended up DJing to Pass the Cutchie.
0: Mm-hmm.
2: Now we got Ika Mouse doing Pass the Cutchie, Sister Nancy doing Pass the Cutchie, Ringo doing Pass the Cutchie, Brigadier doing it. So maybe you'll get to hear some of that today.
0: How about George Nooks?
2: George Nooks was there. George Nooks is also Prince Mohammed. And I think we'll talk a little more and listen to this one song here before we get to maybe some live Skateland stuff.
0: What does the title mean?
2: It's Rapid 16. It's to the M16 rhythm, which has been taking Jamaica by storm. Lone Ranger's done it. And Prince Mohammed is one hot person, so check him out.

Rastafari. Live it, I tin wally. Pull it up, my operator. Yes, greetings, my brothers and sisters. I greet you for Lord and Savior Jesus Christ, who at this day revealed himself in the personality of our Imperial Majesty and Pride, the last of the first. I also greet you to the 12 tribes of Israel, as those scattered abroad now from the island of Jamaica in 1968 by the prophet God, man. Jah Rastafari. I also greet you the Orthodox faith is not which and right, but the function of the heart within high and high, the most high God, King Selassie the first. Right? Now, in case you didn't know, tomorrow night, our only right on ya, you hear the team of the song called John Love Music International, along with the man called Briggy and the man called Island with the Super Duper. Well, just to know still, I beg you take time for the gate, man, seeing? Come and wake when I am on the whole Mike in a skate land, right? Now, within sequence, said, I will answer love your head. You better go down to your knees and pray to the Almighty God. If you don't do that, absolutely, you're bound to mad. And you could never enjoy the sweetness of the earth to make you feel glad. We come this one and play for your soul and mind, combination style.

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Blinscan, Skateland. Long the man can't ring out. The man can't bring it here, you know? 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So I just like. To you.

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You know style, your man box down your face black and blue. She says she gon' call the eradication squad with you. But what the eradication?

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Said Speed, cool no? 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

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And if your man box you down, your eye black and blue, you call policeman, what they can do? 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But you tell them, but I little you, hey, yeah, Mexican, I chew them the nose. I'm talking the truth, chips, da da da da you. Special request to everyone in Skateland. Just take time on the gate, man, see?

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Because this sound rule the nation with version in the place called Skinkland. I'm going to listen and play to let you understand that this is a sound of international.

0: know for sure. But don't forget to still entertain by the Heatbound sound. As I and I takes time out and say special request to the man called Big U, the man called Prince Muhammad, and the man called Trinity in the vicinity.
1: Yes.
2: Tell me about that track, a female DJ. Mike
1: that
2: Keisha.
1: Was Sister Nancy, who is Brigadier Jerry's sister, from the Jerry Posse. And she's like one of my favorite people down there, besides being a great, great DJ and probably the only ranking female DJ down there, except for this girl named Sister Angie, who lives in the grill, who DJs in the grill a lot with this guy named Principal, who's going to be another person you're going to be hearing about very shortly.
2: Uh-huh.
1: So keep your ears open for Principal.
2: And that was over Wife and Sweetheart, huh? Uh-huh. Is that the Scorcher rhythm?
1: Yeah, it was Errol Scorcher's rhythm, Wife and Sweetheart. Wife and Sweetheart, our friend, tell them. As he probably already told you, right?
2: Yeah. And Tony Chin told us a few months ago that he had just made another version of Pass the Coachee, and we played it.
1: And that was it. Pass the Knowledge. Compliments of Gussie and the Mighty Diamonds.
2: And then we had, before that, Pass the Coachee Toast by Brigadier Jerry live at Skateland in Kingston on the 2nd of January this year.
1: That's going to be available, too. We're going to make that available to everyone. We recorded about 8 hours worth of stuff, like you heard just from Sister Nancy and Brigadier. So we have 8 hours with about 20 different DJs, including Yellow Man and everyone, every DJ you can imagine.
2: George Nooks, too?
1: George Nooks.
2: Who started
1: Errol
2: the set
1: Scorcher,
2: with Rapid 16.
1: Errol Scorcher. In fact, I have some posters coming over here that from the concerts for you, so you can read all everyone that's on it and let people know who is there.
2: What stations do you end up on most up in New England?
1: I've done shows on WCAS, which was where Peter Simon first used to do his things.
2: AM?
1: It was AM, right. Then there's a school up there called Emerson College, which I went to, and after I left, they started a reggae show every week, and now it's like 3 hours a night, 6 days a week, so we have 18 hours of reggae programming, and it's a very strong station, too. So I do a lot of shows up there because it's my old school, and I usually bring, when I have the artists come to town to play for me, I usually bring them up there and do interviews. And I've also done things over at WBCN, and Peter now is on a station in Providence called WBRU, and on another one in Boston called WBOS, and I've done shows on those stations, and a lot of the college stations, and one time a week. So, it's like 40 hours of reggae programming a week, and Peter's show is a two-hour commercial thing, and they do it live once a week from this reggae club called Jonathan Swift's. It has reggae every Sunday night, and, we've just been building this thing. And it kind of all started for me with the group The Mighty Diamonds, who you can all go see tonight.
2: With Right Time?
1: It was just like a fun thing that I said, I want to promote. I work with this local band in Boston called Zion Annotation, who toured out here with Culture. And they kind of started the reggae scene in Boston just as a live reggae band that made you were able to go to a club and see a reggae band. And whoever liked reggae was there because there was it brought people together because there was a band to go see and everyone could come together. And then they started doing some live broadcasts on the station when the reggae station started. And from that, this band did so well, I was able to contact the Mighty Diamonds and bring them up to Boston. And we did two nights, and they sold out both nights, and it was a big thing. So from then, I've just been bringing groups and groups. And
2: I agree.
1: And, but now I want to move to Jamaica because I feel in Jamaica there's a lot of groundwork that needs to be done to get all the artists happy and working. Mm-hmm. It's a lot easier to work from there.
2: Breads after all this time.
1: Yeah, so I'm going to, kind of help get things coordinated from down there by being down there. I've been down there for the last 4 months, and I'm going to be going back soon.
2: Good, Michael. And, tell me about Little John now.
1: Little John is my little friend, and he's produced by a man called Junjo. He's probably produced the hottest reggae stuff commercially in Jamaica and
2: like
1: England.
2: Whom? Tell people who.
1: Michigan and Smiley, Yellow Man, who else? Michael Prophet. I can't even think of all the people.
2: Lots of people.
1: Ika Mouse, Wadudan. Who will be here? He's on his way here, I guess.
2: And what are we going to hear now?
1: We're going to hear Little John, which is in the top 10 in England now, I hear. And it's a song called Dancehall Style. And he's just a little youth who has the sweetest little voice. So check him out.

0: That's a brand new 10-year-old DJ from Jamaica named Billy Boyo on the Green Sleeves label from England, and One Spliff a Day. And that was preceded by another kid named Little John and Dancehall Stiley on the Volcano 7-inch out of Jamaica. And our guest about to turn over to another series of in-person artists, Michael Kasia. What's coming up next, Michael? What is this Lee Perry track?
1: I've been in the studio with Lee Perry with some white musicians from Rochester, New York, called the Majestics, who is the band that backed up Lee Perry when he played Two Nights with the Clash this summer. And when I went down to Jamaica, Lee told me to make sure I go and get the group called the Majestics to come back down to Jamaica and record a record with him. So I did like everything I could to get these guys down here, and we're kind of like looking for the tape now, because Eco Mouse kind of slid his in ahead of the line.
0: It's queued up to the beginning of
1: This is not the right one here, Roger.
0: Oh, I see.
1: It's the one with like, it has like some pieces of scotch tape over it so that you can't tape over it. It's a black cassette, might be up there somewhere.
0: Well, let's see. I think we'll discover it later.
1: Yes.
2: Oh, here it is. Okay.
1: Put it on side, the side that's the beginning there.
2: You almost got it.
1: So to continue the story, Lee says, go get the boys. That's what he calls the band, the boys. Go get the boys, right? So I kind of like pieced things together and flew these musicians down to Jamaica who had never been there before. I had just played with Lee in the States, and he spent a lot of last summer with them in a farmhouse for about 3 or 4 weeks. And the Clash found out about it and called and said, we want Lee Perry to play. So,
0: well, did they do this at Black Ark?
1: No, they recorded at Dynamic Studios. Uh-huh. Black Ark is kind of not in operation right now. Lee kind of like tore it apart like heavily.
0: Spray-painted X's over.
1: Yeah, he has like the control rooms now in his kitchen, and the tapes are in the bathroom. And
0: what was the weirdest thing that happened in all the time you spent with Lee Perry?

0: and stuff, and he was eating into our time. And Lee, since, you know, he was kind of felt like he brought Bunny and brought Bob and brought Peter and everyone, had to wait, you know, and he felt like he didn't have to wait. So he went out into the driveway of Dynamic and started a big fire in the middle of the driveway, and all of his kids kept piling paper onto the fire, you know. So when Bunny Wailer came out of the studio, you know, to leave, Lee Perry was like standing in front of the fire with his arms folded and his glasses on and looking as crazy as ever and just like looking at him like that. And Bunny Wailer just had his tapes and was like just kind of marched by and got in his car and drove off. And it was a classic scene that could, if it was on film, it was worth millions.
1: And so holy Moses.
0: That was just one of the many, many million things. Lee Perry is one of my favorite people because he is probably the most uninhibited person. He doesn't care too much about who he offends. But this is a song called Holy Moses with Lee Perry and the Majestics, and you'll be hearing this on the Heartbeat Records at some point.

0: That was Eka Mouse and Smuggling, and before that, Lee Perry and the Majestics, an unreleased tape from a forthcoming album, and Holy Moses. With me in the studio right now, I am really happy to say, is Ripton Hilton, better known as Eka Mouse. Mouse, welcome to the Reggae Beat.
1: Yeah.
0: Without question, you made the deepest impression of all the toasters at Sunsplash last year, because you came out of left field. You were unannounced, and suddenly there you were opening night on stage, bending and posing like a syrupy shadow, and singing Wadu Dem with the entire audience singing along. How did that come about? You weren't announced for Sunsplash. How did you end up on the show?
1: I just go on there and think, I said, boy, the show, you can't miss me, you know. You know, but I didn't have no official band, you know, but, I'm on the back of my panty, I just check Lion Robbie, you know.
0: Mm-hmm.
1: Well,
0: if you're going to get a pickup band, Sly and Robbie aren't bad.
1: No, but I'm a good man. And I want to tell him something. I know that toaster, you know. I'm a singer, you know.
0: Uh-huh.
1: Yeah, man.
0: You sing in a toasting style?
1: No, well, differently. It's some slur, you know. In time, man, I sing differently. And him say, boy, him stop singing the lyrics. He mean, I say, la, la, la, you know. I know say, la, la. You know, see, if I sing like us, you know. Down in the ghetto is where I grow old. Pain and tribulation all I know. Mommy and daddy all that we are live poor. What make we are suffer so old? Hey, storm it come and I blow down mid the door. Rain a pour through me one window. Five on the bed, four on the floor. Me no know, hey, me no know. Bend and get a mundin. Bend then get a mundin, bend down then bend do the men, bend bang panamin then. You know what I mean? I just my slow that. I mean, so what? Them can't ask me a DJ.
2: Oh, yes,
1: them can't ask me a DJ, you know. Well, you're saying? I just some slow, you know.
0: You did actually start out as a singer because Hank has some singles under the Ripton Hilton name. When did you make the crossover to that totally unique style of yours?
1: Yeah, well. I was a co-producer in 1974, you know?
0: Uh-huh.
1: And I released two music, one name, on My Father's Land. The other one named Creation. But I was just singing out there, you know, but I said, "Chow, I can't stop singing, you know?
0: Uh-huh.
1: And I try adapt original style.
0: Uh-huh.
1: Yeah, man. I just see this now.
0: Well, Brother Mouse, I have Volcano's single 7-inch version of one of the greatest songs of last year, without question, of Wadu Dem. It's an anthem. And if I start that button, will you do something on top of it?
1: Yeah, man.
0: All right, here we go.

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0: in a yo, who run this, you know? 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Yeah, man.
1: If everyone asks Lloyd Parks and the promoters tonight, we will have Ika Mouse as part of tonight's cultural reggae festival, right?
0: Yeah, man.
1: Let's hope that happens.
0: Yeah, man.
1: All right, Ika Mouse, thank you so much for coming down to the Reggae Beat. Yes, Irene. I am not going to tell you who's coming up to the microphone next live in the studio, but here's a clue.

0: The brand new single on the High Times label by Muta Baruka called Hard Time Loving. And Muta, welcome to the reggae beat.
1: Hi, Ray.
0: Did Chynna Smith produce that?
1: Yeah, Chynna Smith produced that.
0: Great. That's what, the third record you've done together?
1: Third, 4 to 5. Right now working on an LP that I just need to mix now and then it's out there.
0: How did you come together with Chynna? Did he discover you in a sense?
1: No, well, you see, it's a long time I had a poetry still, you know, but right now we do a show in Summertown when Jimmy Cliff is having a free concert, and it's like me just like the vibes of the whole band business, you know, and me just tell Chynna, I say, right now, me really not record a tune with no one else until I can work it out. So we just go Kingston, and we just work it out, and, you know, every time I hear the sound produced, first tune do it, Chynna.
0: Incredible song. What a debut single. Eka Mouse resents the term toaster for what he does. Do you resent the term?
1: Yeah, well, me resent the term dub poet. Because right now, we don't just do dub music. Because it's just you live in Jamaica, and reggae is a means to express certain vibes right now. But we don't limit ourselves to one form of music still. Because sometimes we do some with music, and we do some without music. You know, but reggae right now is a medium that we use, you know. Not all of my works, we perform it with just pure music or even reggae music then. But it's because we're conscious of that level of music then where we really use it at this time. You know?
0: One of the things that impressed me most about your incredible performance at Sunsplash was when you talked about how the radio played Marley songs for 2 or 3 days after he died, right through the funeral, and then suddenly they just stopped. And I had some information lately that the reggae library at the FM side of JBC has been abolished. So it seems like a conscious
1: effort.
0: Well,
1: it's the FM don't play reggae music at all. JBC FM in Jamaica, they don't play reggae music at all. You find every other music, even on Sundays, they play like Get Down and Boogie Down and thing, but you don't hear no reggae. And right now we know that is reggae really carrying the vibes in Jamaica. But it's just a thing still, cause anything will come even from them time. From it really deal with something, we know say gang it a fight still, you know. So we just watch it, cause we know say it's just a time before everything manifests itself, my friend.
0: Are you afraid of anything?
1: Yeah, man.
0: What strikes fear in your heart, Muta Baruka?
1: Fear.
0: Fear.
1: Yeah. That is what strikes fear in me, just fear. That's the thought of fear. You know?
0: Being afraid of being afraid.
1: Yeah. You know.
0: In practical terms, do you feel uneasy living in that part of Babylon known as Jamaica?
1: Well, you know, me don't say, you say Babylon more time. Sometimes a man feels him safe in certain places and he don't see it. Because right now I live in the bush and you can't say you're not going out the road because you are afraid that a car might hit you down. But then you might just climb all a tree and you fall off. You know, or you might just buck it too and drop over a precipice. Mm-hmm. It's just, you know, so you have to just live. But you just choose certain place and certain environment which suit your lifestyle then, you know. And right now, where I live is just my lifestyle, you know.
0: Ital Liberty?
1: You know, just that right now, you know.
0: When did you start writing poetry?
1: 69.
0: Do you remember the first poem you wrote?
1: Yeah, man, a little poem about birds. Just do it in a school, you know. A little, nice little poem still. Really not saying nothing more than really. It just elevating the creation in terms of why I say birds, you know.
0: You remember how it went?
1: No.
0: When did the poetry become revolutionary?
1: The poem become revolutionary. When it's a revolution, in terms of what, like, revolution is change. When the poem change, my poem never changed. I don't know, revolution in what sense?
0: No, I meant when did the subject matter of your poetry become more conscious, more revolutionary?
1: The second poem that I write. After that bird's poem. You see, you live in an environment and you see certain things taking place. And when you look outside of the environment into other people, like internationally, you see certain things take place. And you see sometimes you feel bitter in yourself. And you know that you really don't want to take up a gun. I really don't want to go look for a grenade or something and bomb somewhere, place. So you just use the poetry as an expression of your bitterness towards what you see out there, because you really don't want to take up a gun right now, you know. And the poetry is a kind of bullet, right, that you really fire out there. So you just use the poem to really express our vibes, you know,
0: There's a terrible virus that's trying to eat into this city, and it's surfaced in strange ways lately, and that is a popular misconception that Rasta is somehow violent. Would you like to say something about that?
1: Rasta is violent. I don't know if you call an ants violent, right? But like you will see an ants just come up and you just bite you, and you wonder why it bite you, or a wasp, or even a bees will bite you, but yet still you drink the honey and it well sweet, right? And the bees get them honey, or maintain themselves from the flowers, and people admire the flowers, because the flowers is beautiful, right? Now, the bees suck the flowers, but the bees sting you. Now, I don't know if it sounds like a parable still, but just figure that out in terms of Rastafari. You know? Just that I'm going to say about that.
0: Thank you. Muta Baruka, would you do one of your poems for our listeners, please?
1: Yeah, one of my poems. This poem is called Prisoner. You ask me if I have ever been to prison. Been to prison? Your world of murderers and thieves, of hatred and jealousy, of death. And you ask me if I have ever been to prison. I answer, yes. I am still there, trying to escape.
2: Check it, check it. Me say check it, check it, check it, check it. We got.

0: I guess that's Check It.
1: Yeah, that's a title track from the new LP soon to be released.
0: What label?
1: iTimes label.
0: Who's playing on that track, for example?
1: China, Earl China Smith on bass. I think you have Carl Barrett on drums. I think it's just three instrument players. I don't remember the other one.
0: Is Basie on there?
1: No, it's China playing the bass.
0: Just China.
1: Yeah, that's China playing the bass.
0: A very humble man who remains in the background but is really a forefront figure in reggae music, isn't he, China Smith?
1: Well, I like China still, you know, because China, right now, me and China do a record where I know say, old man don't want to do because I said the music stopping there. And a big man show you say, well, right now, this tune not going to sell because you can't have the music stop. It must just continue. When me get China my music and I realize the potential and it. And him do it. And the tune stop in there and we do it and it just create waves all over the place, you know. So, you know, it's just a vibe. Sometimes a man look upon an artistic vibration and another man look upon the material vibration and get out of it, right? Well, the tune there right now, every time I hear the sound, is to a whole heap of people a classic poem still. And you know, it's about 8 years me write that. 8 years ago me write that, you know. So you must know it, go. I schedule, but I don't know of it still. You see, them little things them can't take with people. You know them way they like me there Jamaica and a man assumes that true me going to be in LA, me going to do a whole heap of show. Well, me not an artist who looking whole heap of show to do. That means if a man want to put me on a show, he must come check me if he do the show. Him don't come put my name on a paper. But no show, him could arrest a little more. See? He must know say principle is principle. He must come check a man before him, put a man on a piece of paper. Saying, well, I just that me have to tell the man them who deal with that show that way there. It's not that me don't want to go to the show, but if they must deal with it from the right way, saying,
0: yes, sir.
1: We don't have nothing against doing the show, but just do it principled that we are dealing with. Yeah.
0: Now tell us what's coming up next.
1: Yeah, well, right now in Jamaica, you know, it's a little thing in Jamaica that certain people walk up and down upon the road and them call them mad. But if you check the world, you'd find out who really mad still, because people them who walk upon the road would have no money. They don't, them don't make neutron bombs. And them don't build skyscraper buildings that when earthquake come, it just shake and mash down everything. So we know it's who mad still. Well, them call these people mad when them walk on the street. Well, these people is what this tune dealing with. Name Butterpan Culture. If you're a Jamaican and you're familiar with Butterpan.

0: You don't pull any punches.
1: Pull punch? Well, not a boxer still.
0: Well, there's physical boxing, and then there's what my partner Hank calls mental karate.
1: Maybe that judo.
0: Do you have any final message for the people of Los Angeles before...
1: The people of Los Angeles? You want to tell the people of Los Angeles now? Me, I watch a little show up on television. My name Nostradamus. I don't know how much people ever hear about this brother. I show you.
0: I think
1: catastrophes
0: people know him.
1: Are going to take place. Well, me reading one paper the other day, so by 1985, LA going to go down. I don't know if it's up or down in the earthquake. Well, true me know, say, it is not good to stay in certain countries too long. Would I really say, especially to black people right now, America is not your land, so you have to just find your own land, you know? Just that.
0: A land is a spiritual identity, isn't
1: spiritual
0: it?
1: Spiritual or physical. It don't really, you know, not really no spirit business. Spirit is like ghosts and them things. We are dealing with what we can see and what we know, right? Right now, we are talking about a physical movement of people from one place to the next. See? You can be spiritually free, but yet still, because of physical conditions, you're not able to free your mind. So you have to deal with the two things them. Can't deal with just the spirit alone or the physical alone. Some people is materialist. Some people are spiritualists. You can't separate man from himself. A man is not on a body. A man is not on a spirit. Man is one with himself. That means if you're dealing with a physical movement, you have to deal with a spiritual movement. And if you deal with a spiritual movement, you have to deal with a physical movement. So you don't just move your mind and leave your body. Or move your body and keep your mind. That is still slavery. See? You have to move both. Because the two of them were in accordance with each other.
0: Do you think I could persuade you to do just a little bit of white man country? Because that really carries that message. No, just say some of it.
1: Oh, all right, no. You see, sometimes you do certain poems and people feel, say, right now you're fighting against white people. True, you say you're black and true, you say you're Rasta. Well, right now, Rasta don't come here to fight against white people. White Rasta come here to fight against all oppressive system, whether it black or it white. But you have certain people in upon the level or upon in pyramid that is down more than certain people, especially in England. And that black people is that we are down in a ladder, them don't recognize them as citizens. Well, this one is just to the people them in England who feel that it is good to stay there. It name white man country. It no good to stay in a white man country too long. It no good to stay in a white man country too long. In the 50s, my mother's sister run go England. Now my mother come America. She turn American. It no good to stay in a white man country too long. And I listen the news and I get confused. A black man join the Ku Klux Klan. It no good to stay in a white man country too long. When you there, you say, hey, sir. When you go there, you say, hey, mate, it's getting late. It's no good to stay in a white man country too long. If you're white, it's all right. If you're brown, stick around. If you're black, get back. Are you better? Attack. It's no good to stay in a white man country too long. Now, them shoot Reagan. Them shoot the Pope. Them shoot after the queen and you take it for a joke. It no good to stay in a white man country too long. So blacks in England, what is your plan? Blacks in England, find your land.

0: Irie, that's the sound of LA's one of our new favorite groups, Home T4, and you guys made a real surprise debut last night at the Pauley Pavilion. How did it come about that Home T4 was added to the show?
1: Well, we decided to take a long-needed vacation, and we decided that since we needed to break internationally and break into America, we needed to have a first-hand, you know, view of how Americans reacted to what we're doing. So we're quite popular in Jamaica, and I think the exposure was what we needed to sort of consolidate what we're doing, to see if we're going in the right direction, etc.
0: Well, you sure had everybody talking about you last night.
1: So we approached the promoters, you know, and they came up with the financial restraint. So we decided to get financing and appear on the show. So
0: would you introduce yourselves by name from my left here?
2: I'm Rudy Manning.
3: I'm Leroy Palmer.
1: Mike Bennett.
4: Baga Case.
0: You in any relation to Carlton Manning, Rudy?
2: Yes, Carlton in the shoes.
0: Yeah.
2: Yeah, that's my cousin.
0: Really?
2: First cousin. Yeah.
0: And there's another Manning who's in the Abyssinians.
2: Abyssinians, that's my cousin.
0: Irie. So it's a family tradition, yeah. Huh? Tell me, now, let me describe to those foolish few who were not at UCLA last night, who call themselves reggae fans and didn't show up. You have taken the English conception of reggae and turned it inside out and back upon the Jamaican concept. The way I look at it is reggae went from Jamaica to England, the English two-tone revival dressed up in black pants and white shirts and black ties and turned it into something that was almost rock and roll. But you've taken that image of reggae music back to
1: fine,
0: the roots
1: fine,
0: reggae.
1: Fine. Yeah, yeah.
0: Is that a fair
1: right
0: way to describe
1: right
0: it?
1: Exactly.
4: Yes, yes.
0: With four men in lockstep and tight harmony and all of you doing the same very interestingly graceful moves at once. A lot of rehearsal time, huh?
4: Yes.
1: Yeah.
4: Who's also, there were reggae moves, you know. Moves,
0: yes.
4: That's coming up over the years, you know.
0: Who choreographs you?
4: Ruddy here.
2: Just Ruddy. Yeah, I'm the main choreographer.
1: You see, what the main intention was to bring to America not only the beat, but how to dance the music. You know, yeah. We went into the dance halls of Jamaica, mm-hmm. and we took all the moves out. You know, we had to change up some of them a little bit to have them
2: for
1: the synchronizing purposes.
0: Mm-hmm.
1: So we got all this together. So we wanted to export some of the beautiful dances that we have in Jamaica, you know, to sort of give people an idea how to react, you know, when you hear reggae music.
4: Like from the
3: reggae
4: 60s.
3: Motion, yeah,
2: yeah, we use a lot of these moves from the 60s.
0: Mm-hmm. That'd be wonderful. It'd be great if you came back and did a whole evening someplace and taught people a history of reggae music through the movements.
4: That would
3: love to do that.
4: We do this sometimes in the hotels in Jamaica, you know.
0: Uh-huh.
4: We have this reggae thing. You know?
0: Do you work with a backup band?
1: We had a program called Reggae in Motion.
0: Ah.
1: Which is our whole concept of
4: uh-huh.
1: being.
4: And
1: we use one vibe, you know.
0: Oh,
4: that's
0: the
4: group we were doing. We were working with that.
0: Right.
4: Night.
0: Yeah,
1: you
0: right.
1: know, so it was quite convenient that they were on the show backing up Judy Moore. So we decided,
0: just happened to work
4: yeah.
0: out.
4: Yeah, man,
1: so they're very good friends of ours. Steve Golden, as a matter of fact, is one of the main country. He's the leader of the One Vibe.
0: Mm-hmm.
1: He used to help us, you know, in terms of rehearsal and things. And he managed us at one
4: yeah.
1: time.
0: Really?
1: So it was, you know, he gladly offered to, you know, rehearse and, you know, give us this break.
0: Who does most of the writing for the group?
4: Mikey.
1: It's between myself and Ruddy. Mikey and Ruddy.
0: Uh-huh. Can I persuade you? You sound so great, and I love a cappella stuff. Would you do something else? Would you sing one of your songs for us a cappella?
3: Don't look that way again.
4: Let us see now. What can we do?
0: How about a rock steady song? Maybe something you guys grew up with. Could be Queen Majesty.
4: You want the old song or just the piece?
0: I'd like to have anything from you, but if you wanted a direction, maybe some rock steady.

0: That's great. You guys sound terrific.
1: Thank you.
0: Have you played in Europe?
2: No.
1: No, we haven't.
0: Would you like to?
2: Yeah.
1: Certainly.
2: Yeah. It is our first time with the Jimmy Cactus. Yes.
0: Really?
2: Mm-hmm.
0: Well, I predict a brilliant future for you. I hope you'll stay in touch with the Reggae Beat Show.
3: Sure.
0: One of the last things Bob did in his life, which is still not released, was to go to Lee Perry's studio and record about 18 numbers, one of which was a remake of Soul Shakedown Party that he called Shake Up. And when does your version of Soul Shakedown Party date to?
2: In 1977, we did a version, a disco 45, when the disco thing just came on. It was released in Jamaica and exported to Europe. It did fairly well. And we got hooked up with Roger Ames from EMI. He requested us to do re-record the song. So we did it on this. It's been released on, he removed to Decca. Phonogram Decca. It was released on Decca. But it didn't do too well in England.
4: We haven't really heard anything.
0: It's a question of exposure. That's the biggest thing. And the exposure that you fellows got this weekend, I think, is going to stand you in good stead. We really enjoyed seeing you, and I look forward to having you come back and doing a whole night of music for us in Los Angeles.
2: Yeah, well, if this interview is an indication of the sort of things to look forward to, you know, we really feel quite heartened about
0: it. Great. Home T4. Explain the name before you get off.
5: Hometown 4.
2: Home base.
0: Uh-huh, but it also means four-track, right?
2: Hometown, hometown.
6: Hometown, and we're representing Jamaica right here in LA.
0: Irie. And here's Soul Shakedown Party by Home T4.

0: You did it to us with that one, Norman. Listen, what's the idea of throwing that tape reverse in the middle of a beautiful song like
1: well,
0: that?
1: Well, it was just to frighten the people, you see. Wake them up, you know.
0: I just lost
1: my
0: headphones.
1: Or something, you know.
0: Norman Grant, I'll get back to you in just a second. Let me identify some things before we confuse people utterly today. That was the Twinkle Brothers' Patou from the Country Man album. Home T4 before that, their English single of Soul Shakedown Party. And live Home T4 doing Don't Look Back, before that jingle, and before that Home T4 dance, A Sweet Kind of Music, a single, and that was preceded by an unreleased Rudy Thomas track, When I Think of You, and I want to make special note of that because that's from a wonderful new album, and if you're interested in working with some people who have a nice reggae album by one of the prime components of Lloyd Parks and We the People, Rudy Thomas, you can check with Myra Weatherhead at 826-

0: 7804. That's Myra at 826-7804. She has the tapes, and she's looking to get them out to more people, and I think that would be wonderful. Welcome at long last to the Reggae Beat, all of the Twinkle Brothers.
1: No,
0: wait a minute. There's six of you.
1: We have six of us here.
0: So two missing.
1: Two is missing.
0: Norman, will you please invite everyone closer to the mic and introduce everyone for us?
1: Oh, yes. Well, we have Ralston Grant right beside me here. He's the rhythm guitar player and also vocalist. He wants to can say hi for himself.
2: Well, I like to say hi to the people of LA, you know. I just live and love Jah Rastafari.
1: Yeah. Further left, we have Carl Hyatt. We call him Sprangy. Say hi to the people, Sprangy.
3: Hey, hail to the brother and sister, them, really, you know.
0: Sprangy, what does that mean?
3: It's just a name, you know, for a bridge, and I really just give that name to her, you know.
0: What Sprang?
3: I don't know the reason why I give her that name, you know. It's just a name, you know, see it. See it.
1: Yeah, so we have next to me Derek Brown. We call him Debo, or Bosey Brown.
0: Bosey, as in yeah. Boasty or Bossy?
1: Bosey.
0: Boasty.
1: Yeah, Bosey Brown, right? He play the bass.
0: You know I'm going to bust you for that one, Bosey.
4: Hello, good and pleasant it is, you know, for I and I brethren to dwell together in love and unity, you know, Rastafari.
0: How'd you get your name?
4: What name?
0: Bosey.
4: Well, from my old man, you know, they say my old man is Boss. So, you know, I'm the junior, you know.
0: Bosey Junior.
1: Yeah. Then we have the lead guitarist, Ashton Grant.
5: Love to the people, one love.
1: Yes, and further over the right, we have the drummer, the Foxy. So Foxy, we call him the Fox. Come on, Fox.
6: Yes, Irie. Well, I'm glad to know, you know, I can get the opportunity to play for the people, you know, give thanks.
1: Yes.
0: Three of you are Grants, and you are blood brothers, right?
1: No, unfortunately,
0: no?
1: Just two. But they in our hometown, there's about three family of Grants there. So somehow we must be relative, you know.
0: Well, you're up, get me a Grant.
1: I guess we are from the same farm, you know, the in the slave trade, you know, from the Grants property, I guess. Yeah. But, you know, Grant is on the $50 bill, so I'm wondering if it's my great-grandfather or something.
0: So while you're up, get me a Grant.
1: Yes. Yeah.
0: You know, that opening night at the Roxy, when you stepped off the plane and onto the stage of the Roxy, people are still talking about what a great show
1: that was. Something.
0: And you didn't even have time to tune up.
1: Do nothing, you know.
0: That's the first time you've played in America?
1: Yeah, that was the first time.
0: Foxy, how did you feel about that show at the Roxy, that opening night?
6: Yeah, well, I feel angry, you know. Yeah. Roxy, it was a nice show, though. Yeah, I like it.
0: Were you surprised by the response?
6: No, not really. I used to that kind of response.
0: I was trying to think of a way, you know, people are always looking for quick definitions for people's music, and the easiest way to categorize your music, I guess, is country roots, because you're all from the North Coast, right?
1: Yeah.
0: And when you play as the Twinkle Brothers, you're really playing conscious roots music, strong music. Hank loved it.
1: Yeah.
0: Hank rarely goes out, you know.
1: But, you know, like, I remember in the earlier part of, you know, when we just started out as a group, when we go to Kingston, they used to tell us that we sound too Christian, you know. That's how our songs were too
7: religious.
1: Yeah, too religious. Yeah, they wouldn't record us for that. They used to tell us, guys, you're good, you have good voice and everything, but you're too religious. And we never change our style. We, you know, doing the same thing from ever since. You know? So I guess that's the type of music people want to hear now.
0: The Twinkle Brothers and their two religious licks. Yeah.
2: Well, I'm in a life to say I'm not really religious, you know, but them couldn't stand the vibration I and I just, you know.
0: Yes, yeah, Ralston. Yeah. Weak heart drop.
1: Yeah, weak heart feeling.
0: You've had a chance to go all the way up to Northern California to Arcadia, Eureka.
1: Yeah. And the people, they want us back. You know, the shows are fantastic.
0: Well, Californians have taste. Normally.
1: Everywhere we go, you know what I mean? And I mean, after this whole Californian tour is finished, if we don't make it anywhere else, I know we did it here, you know? Because the people, I think they love us, you know? We love them.
0: What about your next record?
1: We have the album, Me Know You, You Know Me, which we're trying to release in America because it's still on import. So we're trying to get that out. And we did an album while we were in England on tour. So we plan to get a couple tracks of those out.
0: You know the names?
1: The album for, you know, the European tour later on.
0: Do you know the names of any of those tracks that you might?
1: Oh, yes. We have a track called Underground. I wrote that in England, and you know, we travel underground most of the time, you know. So I came up with that idea.
0: You know, I was in New York with a Jamaican friend of mine years ago on his first visit to New York, and the thing that stunned him most were the bridges.
1: Yeah.
0: He'd never seen so many bridges,
1: yeah.
0: And so many
1: so
0: big
1: long.
0: Bridges.
1: Yeah.
0: Yeah.
1: So what's going to happen when those bridges fall? I mean, you're ready to fall. Because they're going to fall. You know that.
0: Well, you were prophesying that from the stage of the Roxy.
1: Yes, it's going to fall.
0: Saying,
1: I mean, even San Francisco, I mean, they build all those columns in the water. What happened when the water ready? You know what I mean? It's just going to take it away. You know?
0: Do you have any fix on the exact
1: date?
0: Well,
1: I started to write a song now while I'm here. And it's about, you know, when hell break loose.
0: Uh-huh.
1: You know, I say when hell break loose, the columns going to move. And then concrete going to fall. You know, a man going to ball. You know?
0: Gives me the willies just thinking,
1: you know,
0: about
1: so
0: it.
1: So just, well, I mean, it's just reality. I mean,
0: can't you
1: sucking out all the oil from under the earth. So when they finish that, the herd is going to hollow.
0: No, no, they're going to fill that with radioactive waste.
1: Oh, well. Well, we got to move out of here, brother. Because
0: you know
1: that,
0: what?
1: That volcano is still, you know, erupting every day. So.
0: You know what? It's enough to make your stomach sick.
1: Yes.

0: One of the great acts last night at the largest reggae festival in the history of the United States. And Night 2, Part 2 is this evening. And if you're a reggae fan, don't miss it. It includes, among other fine acts tonight, Muta Baruka, Marcia Griffiths, Lloyd Parks and We the People. And Dean Frazier told me last night he is going to do Redemption Song, and he's going to do it even differently from the two versions he gave us at Sunsplash. So that alone is worth coming out to hear. And it's too bad we couldn't get the Twinkle Brothers on two nights in a row, because you moshed it down last night, Pauley Pavilion.
1: People have another chance to see us.
0: Oh, what's coming up?
1: Well, we'll be at USC. USC, yes, on Thursday.
0: You really will?
1: Yeah, we will be. We will be. We're on tour, you know. We're on tour.
0: Yeah, we've been trying to figure out Pablo, and Muta said he's not going to be there, so...
1: Well, I don't know about the rest. I know about Twinkle.
0: Well,
1: Twinkle will be there.
0: We can guarantee that the Twinkle Brothers Twinkle will be at USC be Thursday night.
1: Yes.
0: All right, that's good enough for me.
1: For those who didn't come last night, we're looking forward to seeing them Thursday. You know?
0: All right. What would you like to say to the people of Los Angeles? Any of you twinkles here? Here are the airwaves, and this is free radio. You can say anything you damn well please.
2: Well, I'm like to talk to the black sister and the black brothers them of Los Angeles. Still, you know, I see them, plenty of them gone astray, you know. Like they make Babylon mentality hold them down, and them now check out Africa. And Africa the land for I and I. That's it. That's that I want to say.
1: Well, you know, I think, you know, I know if we try to do more right, you know, things will be better. Because it's just pure wrong we are doing, you know, from ever since. So if we try to do right, then Jawis keep back all them earthquake and all them things, eh, you know. So destruction is man to bring it upon him own self.
0: So disaster.
1: Because we know right and still we do wrong.
0: Disaster is avoidable.
1: So that's a beating. You know, Jaja, we beat you for that. You know? So live up, LA, America, live up, right?
0: Debo, would you like to add anything to that?
3: Yes.
0: You agree. Twinkle Brothers, it's been a joy having you in Los Angeles, in California. Look forward to seeing you Thursday night and every night you perform after that.
1: It's a pleasure to be on your program, Raja. So. We want the people to go out to see tonight's show, because tonight's show is a bad show too.
0: Starts in 12 minutes.
1: So get out and go check the reggae and see. Because reggae is the music to teach who never learned before. We're going to teach them with reggae music.
0: And if you're lonely, you don't have to be lonely
1: right
0: anymore.
1: Anymore.

0: League on Reggae, and everybody's headed toward UCLA right now, and they're probably going to see Exodus and the Sons of Jah in just a few minutes live on stage at the Pauley Pavilion. At least a six-hour show tonight. Who knows? Might be 8 hours like last night. You just heard the new Steel Pulse album. It's called True Democracy, and the cut we heard is called Rally Round. Before that, Earl 16, a Greensleeves 12-inch just released called Trials and Crosses. Another unreleased track by Rudy Thomas from that new album, Long Time Ago, and for information about that album, call Myra at 826-7804. And we started with the Twinkle Brothers' I Don't Want to Be Lonely Anymore. Thank you to all our guests today, A. Doman, Frank Hill, Mike Kasia, Eka Mouse, Muta Baruka, and the Twinkle Brothers. We will have a special edition for 5 hours long of the Reggae Beat 2 weeks from today, from 2 to 7, and on that show, we will premiere for the first time, to the best of my knowledge, on American radio, Bob Marley singing Selassie is the Chapel, a classic Nyabingi track from around 1967. Selassie is the Chapel, one time airing on the Reggae Beat 2 weeks from today. Lots of surprises. Hank will be back with some very interesting material, and I'll have the cream of my live collection. We'll be playing stuff that we have never played on the air before 2 weeks from today. Don't miss that show here on KCRW 89.9 FM in Santa Monica. We're a community service of Santa Monica College and brought to you each week at this time in part by the LA Weekly, a publication of music, news, entertainment, and art. And late information on the USC show Thursday says that the Twinkles, the Rastafarians, One Vibe, and Black Sasa are booked for that evening. For information on the Thursday evening USC show, call 743-2620. I'm Roger Steffens, breathless and very, very happy to be part of the reggae scene in this, the number one North American reggae city, Los Angeles. Irie, Jah Love. Thank you. Stay tuned now for All Things Considered.
1: Southern California.
2: I was wondering why you were saying it was Monday. I mean, I'm usually the one who's screwed Monday. Up about which day it is. It's Friday, right?
3: It's Friday. Though? Today's Friday.
2: It's and exactly 5 minutes from now, it'll be winter. It will be the solstice.
3: So I'm counting
2: down.
3: We're
2: going to celebrate it.
3: Look at my watch.
2: Ta-da. I'll announce it as it occurs. Nah, it's just going to happen. I'm just going to play music. It's Snap, 11:38 on a Friday night.

0: Love it. Absolutely. The JVC on Snap, Pat Fish and his crew with their remake of the Rolling Stones song, Oh, We Love You. It's called The Great Awakening Mix. It's out as a single, just labeled as JBC on Creation Records from England. Started off tonight, now that it's officially winter, with The Pogues and Lorca's Novena from the new album Hell's Ditch. And then from Heaven or Las Vegas by the Cocteau Twins, it was 50-50 Clown. From back in the beginning of the 80s, it was Soft Cell and a B-side of a single they had out and a song that I continue to hold dear, one that's called It's a Mug's Game. Then Pop Will Eat Itself, brand new for them. They're back with a very fine sassy attitude again. It's not the silly sassy attitude they had. Negative silly, not good silly. The album's called The Pop Will Eat Itself, Cure for Sanity, which is a superb title. And the song we listened to was Dance of the Mad Bastards, then Hex, who may well be playing here on Snap sometime in January. From their second album, Vast Halos, Donette Thayer and Steve Kilby and crew, with Hollywood in Winter, and then the JVC with We Love You, The Great Awakening.
1: 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So on Christmas morning, if you leave the radio on, there'll be at least one pleasant surprise you can count on. Christmas becomes eclectic with me, Bob Claster, 9 until noon on Christmas morning, right here on KCRW. 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
0: And since it is the season for giving, you might want to think about giving a moment of your time to write a letter on behalf of a prisoner of conscience. As we inform you every month here at KCRW of a situation that is a human rights urgent action in conjunction with Amnesty International. And this month of December, we've been talking about a Chinese philosophy professor who is in prison for supporting the democracy movement. Li Haito organized a memorial meeting honoring the students slain at Tiananmen Square, and for that got slapped with a 4-year prison sentence. The case is at a juncture in the Chinese legal system where Amnesty International believes that an international recognition of the situation could well cause the Chinese government to ameliorate the action to ease things up on Li Haito. So your letter could make the difference. Every single one matters. So I hope you will call 213-450-5183 to get started. What I will do is send you a background sheet, some ideas about how to write the letter. Actually, it'll tell you how to write the letter. You don't even have to think about it. You can change it around if you want to. And you do not have to be a member of Amnesty International. You don't have to be a member of KCRW. I'm not going to use your name for a KCRW mailing list or anything like that. Just want to encourage you to give something in this season. It'll take you maybe 30, 60 seconds of your time to make the phone call to 450-5183 and get started on the process. I know it's a busy weekend. It's a busy time. It's Friday night. But What a fine gift for you to give. So I hope you will call and participate in the urgent action for this month on behalf of Professor Li Haito. 450-5183 is the telephone number to call. I'm Deirdre O'Donohue. It's Snap 1128 on this Friday night solstice, officially into winter now. And I have a track for us from the Laz debut album.

0: That is Senor Russ Stallman from his new album, Goodbye Joe, a song called Portrait of Blue on Snap on a Friday night. Started out that set with The Lads from England. That's an elision for the word lads. They're from Liverpool. It's their first album. They hate it. They say the record company put it out without their permission or approval. I think it sounds pretty good. There She Goes, good pop single. Then Material Issue, real strong power pop trio out of Chicago, power pop rock. If you saw the Soup Dragons at the Roxy, they were the band that opened for them. I liked them quite a bit. Their album's coming out early in 1991, and from it, we heard a track called Diane from Hurrah from a few years ago live here on Snap, the first and only time they've ever performed acoustically, and I think it sounded great, If Love Could Kill. From Coco Taylor, the Jump for Joy album that made me jump for joy in 1990, the song was Hey Baby. Then Terrence Simeon and the Mallet Playboys with The Love We Shared off the Zydeco on the Bayou album. Don't forget, if you're a fan of Cajun music, Louisiana music, that sort of thing, Chuck Taggart takes care of you on Gumbo Yaya Saturday afternoons here on KCRW from 1 until 2. And after Terrence and the Mallet Playboys, it was Russ Tolman with Portrait of Blue from the album Goodbye Joe on KCRW Santa Monica, a community service of Santa Monica College at 89.9 FM. 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
2: Hello, this is Dan O'Herlihy. In 1933, when he lifted the obscenity ban on Ulysses, Judge John Woolsey said of James Joyce, his locale was Celtic and his season, spring. 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
0: Rolling through a Friday night here on Snap. I'm Deirdre O'Donohue. Trish Halloran's helping me out on the phones, and these are the Jack Officers.

0: she? We'll just let Jenny go work off the nitrous oxide and then come back and hear that at the proper speed on Snap on a Friday night. Oh, my. Chuck Prophet was the last real song that we heard, taking some time off from Green on Red to do a solo album called Brother Aldo. The piece was Tune of an Evening from Aaron Kenny and Ethan James, a couple of local treasures who are appearing tomorrow night at Cafe Largo. That was the piece called The Absinthe Drinker. It's on their first album, simply called Aaron Kenny and Ethan James. And Cafe Largo being the swell little intimate place that it is, you might want to make some reservations early. Make sure you get there, because that'll be a good show. The only show that Aaron Kenny and Ethan James are doing over the course of the winter while they're working on their new album, as a matter of fact. From the Butthole Surfers, their version of the 1960s song The Hurdy-Gurdy Man, Mr. Donovan having become quite the person this season, it seems. Of course, we were well ahead of that on Snap now, weren't we? From the Breeders, Kim Deal and her crew, it was Oh, from the album Pod, and the Jack Officers in the first place, who are a couple of the guys from the Butthole Surfers taking some time off and doing their own duo album called Digital Dump, and what we heard was L.A. Mama Peanut Butter and Do It. If you're going to do it and go out to a film this weekend, you might want to think about seeing Hidden Angels, which is now on screen at the Samuel Goldwyn Pavilion Cinemas in West Los Angeles.
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0: All right, Jenny tells me that the nitrous oxide has worn off and she will be in fine shape later tonight at Club Lingerie when Downey Mildew perform. Also appearing tonight, you can see Divine Weeks and Clay Idols. Downey here last night doing a swell live show. They astonish me. They get exponentially better every time I see them. Now, some bands improve from time to time and bit by bit, but this band just grows by leaps and bounds, and I love this new stuff that they're doing. So now that I've got things set up at the proper speed, let's listen to the new single by Downey Mildew on Snap on Friday night.

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1: It's 9 o'clock. A very pleasant good morning to you. My name is Tom Schnabel, and I'm here for another morning of Morning Becomes Eclectic for Thursday, the 13th of August. We're going to begin the first hour of Morning Becomes Eclectic with an old album by Jeremy Steig, flautist. He's going to be playing along with the bassist Eddie Gomez. This is a piece called Dream Passage. It's from a Columbia album called Monium.

This is Tom Schnabel, and you're listening to an encore presentation of Morning Becomes Eclectic on KCRW's Vintage 24, a streaming channel that turns the dial way back to KCRW's early years in the legendary basement studios at Santa Monica College, and even

That was a piece written by Chick Corea and performed by Al Jarreau from his last album. His last album is called This Time, produced by Jay Graydon for the Warner Brothers label, Al Jarreau. Before that, an import LP by the German pianist Joachim Kuhn. The album is called Charisma. It's on German Atlantic. It's a solo piano record, and we heard Take Your Pillow as a sounding board. He's a very popular German pianist who's won award after award for the past 4 or 5 years, maybe even more than that. We heard Jeremy Steig, the flutist, on an album called Monium before that. This is an album on Columbia Records going back a few years. We heard a piece called Dream Passage, which features Jeremy Steig playing bass flute and as well as a number of other flute overdubs on top of the bass flute, Eddie Gomez playing bass. It's 9:30 exactly. 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Very pleasant good morning to you. My name is Tom Schnabel. You're listening to Morning Becomes Eclectic, a regular weekday feature 9 to noon on KCRW 89.9 FM in Santa Monica. We're going to turn in the next set to music by Gil Evans and Mongo Santa Maria. We're going to hear an old classic by Dizzy Gillespie called Manteca. This is from an album called Pacific Standard Time, featuring Gil Evans, as well as a wonderful cast of performers, Steve Lacy, Julius Watkins, Ernie Royal, Gil Evans, Paul Chambers, Art Blakey, Bill Barber, Philly Joe Jones, just a few of the people on this old Blue Note album, which has been reissued. Actually, first it came out on Pacific Jazz label, reissued on the Blue Note reissue series. It's courtesy of Blue Note Records. After that, we'll hear Mongo Santa Maria, an album produced by Jay Chataway and featuring Hubert Laws, a pretty piece called Zambita, written by, his name escapes me right now, but he's a fine Justo Almario. There we go. I think it was Justo Almario the Crow. Yes, it was. So we're going to hear that after we hear Manteca, the old Dizzy Gillespie standard. All on Morning Becomes Eclectic. I hope you enjoy the music.

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Here's Tony Allen.

0: This is a record of Tony Allen with Jimmy Tenor. I don't know too much about Jimmy Tenor, and of course, this is in a little thing with no information at all. One reason why I like albums and records and things where you know what's going on. But anyway, it's inspiration, information. Music from Arsenio Rodriguez playing with a fine percussionist named Sabu Martinez. The album is called Palo Congo. It was a Blue Note classic with a really, really nice cover design. Sabu, Palo Congo. Music from Mulatu Astatke. Music from Ethiopia, from one of the masters, New York Addis, London, The Story of Ethio Jazz, 65 to 75 is the name of it. Those of you who are familiar with the Ethiopeak series will know this music. Very, very interesting stuff. We began with a brand new album by award-winning group, really a fantastic group from Mali, playing in the traditional style, Basiku Koyate and Ngoni Ba. I Speak Fula is the name of it. We heard the title track. I'm Tom Schnabel, and this is Music here at 89.9 KCRW.
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0: We're going to do a giveaway in a little while. We're not doing it now, but it's something that I requested, and it's a record that I have been listening to nonstop on my drive up to see my brother in Templeton. This record stayed on constantly. It's a two-CD set by probably the greatest mambo king of all. Tito Rodriguez is his name, and a new record has just come out on Fania called El Inolvidable, means the unforgettable, and it is just absolutely incredible. So I requested from Codigo, the company putting out Fania now, the great Fania catalog, and we're going to be giving away copies of this two CD set in a little while. It's really, really special. Next up, we'll have music in a quieter mode from Lawrence Hobgood, the piano player with Kurt Elling. We'll hear something in a more Baroque fashion from Rolf Lillivan, new on ECM, another classic ECM record from Anwar Brahem, who is a Tunisian oud player, and music from Brazil from a member of a very illustrious family, the Caymmi family, Nana Caymmi. It's in the next set.
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0: That's music from Nana Kaimi. This is from one of two CDs. This is called Wave, No Say Omar, Brazilian music inspired by the sea, by many different artists. When you think of Brazil and look at a map, there's about 4,000 miles, 3,000 miles of coastline. And of course, the gods of the sea, like Yemanjá, are venerated and worshipped a lot, especially in the holiday season. You see thousands, if not millions, of little boats going out with offerings to Yemanjá. So anyway, a bunch of great tracks. I think this is out of print, but it's really wonderful and highly recommended in case you run into it. Anwar Berhem, The Astounding Eyes of Rita, lovely name for an album. He is an oud player from Tunisia. We heard him in the set. We also heard someone from Rolf Lieslevand. Diminuito is the name of his new record. It's on ECM Records, a small group playing mostly Baroque music. And music from Lawrence Hobgood started our set, a new album with Charlie Hayden and Kurt Elling, When the Heart Dances, a lovely record on Name Jazz. I'm Tom Schnabel, and you are listening to 89.9 KCRW.
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0: Over the next couple of weeks, KCRW is presenting a bunch of shows around town. Let's take a look at some of them. 10 out of 10 Showcase, featuring artists from Tennessee, including Butterfly Boucher, Katie Herzig, and at the Troubadour on Tuesday, December 1st. There's UK singer and songwriter and producer Fink at Spaceland on Friday the 4th. Sarah Watkins and Tom Brousseau, Largo at the Coronet, Saturday the 5th. 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By a Band of Skulls, sold-out show at the Troubadour on Friday the 11th. Grant Lee Phillips with special guest Sarah Watkins at the Hotel Cafe on Saturday the 12th. John Doe, special guest Jill Sobule. 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
0: 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Here is a classic from the Duke Ellington Orchestra, followed by a new one from Canadian drummer Terry Clark, featuring Joe Lovano. 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

0: It's music from Buica. Buica is a woman who is based in both Barcelona and Madrid. She her parents came from Equatorial Guinea, formerly Spanish Guinea, so her original language is Spanish. She is one of the most arrestingly unusual singers. She has the flamenco rasp, the rajo, but she also works so beautifully in her intonation, and she works so beautifully with Chucho Valdez. She was a grand performance this past summer. It was one of the best shows of the entire summer. Buica, El Último Trago. It is an album that is dedicated to a Mexican singer, a very, very great one named Chavela Vargas. Chucho Valdez is playing piano. Music from Terry Clark. He is a Canadian drummer based in Toronto. A good new album with Joe Lovano and Greg Osby. Jim Hall is playing guitar. A terrific album. We heard a track called Flanders Road with Joe Lovano. Music from Duke Ellington, A flat minor, started this set. I'm Tom Schnabel, and you are listening to subscriber supported 89.9 KCRW. 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
1: To me, those songs that were in English that always had mentions in one way directly or indirectly of my country always gave me great pride. In my life, I can tell you that many of these songs and so many more helped me to keep moving forward in life.
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0: Here is a record that I have not been able to stop listening to. Tito Rodriguez led one of the most important mambo bands ever. The other two big ones were Machito's band and then Tito Puente. Tito Rodriguez didn't live as long, however, as Tito Puente, and because he died in the 1970s, he never became as famous, but he should have, because he not only had the great big band with the incredible musicianship, he was also an amazingly suave singer and dancer and band leader, something that Tito Puente didn't have. He had other singers come in, but Tito was the man himself. He got his start playing with Xavier Cugat's band, and one night a singer couldn't make it. He led the band at the exclusive Stork Club in New York City for years. Tito Rodriguez, a new CD, two CDs called El Inolvidable, the unforgettable Tito Rodriguez. Let's hear why he's so great on these two tracks. Avisale a mi contrario is advice to my enemy. And then the great Descarga Cachao with Israel, the late Israel Cachao Lopez playing bass. Music from Tito Rodriguez is next.

0: Okay, that's music from Sistema Solar, one of the big Colombian bands, very, very popular there. We heard a piece called Bienvenidos. If you go look up Sistema Solar, Bienvenidos on YouTube, there is a very, very sweet music video that accompanies it. Three from Tito Rodriguez. This amazing new album is called El Inolvidable, the unforgettable Tito Rodriguez, one of the great Mambo Kings, guy who was a mainstay at the Palladium, which was really the Palace of Mambo in New York City. He, along with Machito and Tito Puente, were the greatest Mambo musicians pretty much ever. New in the KCRW Music Archives, The Flaming Lips, live on Morning Becomes Eclectic. Always fun to have them here. It's on demand at kcrw.com. I'm Tom Schnabel, and of course this is 89.9 KCRW. And Lit comes in at 2 o'clock.
1: My name is Eric. I moved here about a year ago, and I've been listening to KCRW that entire time. But then during the last drive, I was thinking about how KCRW made a difference to me, so I decided to become a member. There's just no other place to get kind of the mix of everything, news, music, all that. You always say during the drive that it's great to listen as a member, and I think when you're not a member, it's kind of like you take that for granted, but then when you actually do become a member, it's like, this is really great listening as a member, knowing that you supported it, and that part of the reason that it's on is because, you know, you're helping out a little bit. 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
0: We just heard three tracks of Tito Rodriguez, the great big Mambo Orchestra. Fantastic stuff. Tito Rodriguez, one of the greats. And if you compare him, say, to wine, think Lafitte Bordeaux or maybe Chateau Yquem Sauternes. If you drink Tubuck Chuck, Tito Rodriguez, well, you know, you have to appreciate this stuff. We're going to give away five copies of this, but please put on your dancing shoes when you listen to this music because it's really, really good, and I don't want you to miss anything from it. 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Monsieur Hulot's Holiday is now playing at the New Art through Thursday the 3rd. He's one of my favorite French directors. His movies are so much fun. Here is music from Playtime. It's called Manège, which means house.

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89.9 KCRW. The sounds of the Breakastra getting us started this Friday night. Nocturna, welcome to the program. Raul Campos here, your host and disc jockey till midnight. Spinning the tunes. The Breakastra performing tonight at the Natural History Museum, along with Roel Mottl, Tony Watson, many, many others. And the Breakastra performing live. LA Remixed. That's the event going on tonight. We got all the info here if you want at 310-450-5183. Mr. Brent Gordon's in the house, back from his world travels. Again, the phone number 310-450-5183.

this track. It's the Rapture Sister Savior DFA remix. Compilation number 2 coming on DFA Records. Rounds out the opening set in Nocturna this evening. Just ahead of this, Only Child featuring Amp Fiddler. You Bring Me Vibes. Played it off the full length on Grand Central Recording, Solitaire. Going back in time a bit also for The Richest Man in Babylon, that's the full length from the Thievery Corporation on 18th Street Lounge. I played Mi Destino, My Destiny. And at the top of the set, a few tracks from the Breakestra live mixtape part 2. And again, they're performing tonight live at the Natural History Museum for an event called

over the next couple weeks, we do present a number of upcoming shows. KCRW, that is. Singer-songwriter Grant Lee Phillips at Largo, Saturday the 15th of January. Canadian buzz band Arcade Fire for a sold-out show at the Troubadour. That's going to be Sunday the 16th. KCRW.com presents dance punk group Moving Units at Pop Scene in San Francisco, Thursday the 20th of January. London-based producer Matt Hales, also known as Aqualung, at the Hotel Cafe, Friday the 28th of January. Glam pop band Scissor Sisters at the Wiltern. That's going to be Monday the 31st of January. And also at the Wiltern, Ani DiFranco returns, Saturday, February the 12th. Keep in mind, you can always check the website, kcrw.com, to see the complete list of all the shows we are presenting, as well as a chance to win tickets to see shows in New York and San Francisco. Music in store for tonight from Rewind Number 4, a new compilation on Ubiquity, another compilation on Giant Step, Simply Good Music Volume Number 2, something new from Julius Papp, and up next, Louis Vega, Elements of Life Extensions, 89.9 KCRW.

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1: And there's still time to enter 2 sweepstakes, the trip to Greece, and the Mini Cooper convertible. 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The program is Nocturna.

0: 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It's music from Pneumatic Soul, a new full-length coming on Ball of Wax, Clean Machine. Don't know if it's quite out yet, but you can check the website, ballofwax.com, and it's wax with two X's. Full-length is Clean Machine. Name of this track is Wash. Also played a new single from Harrison Crump. It's called Ride. Electric Chair is the 12-inch single putting it out. That's the label. Also played a Danny Krivit edit of Aretha Franklin's Rock Steady. Track appears on a DJ Kicks compilation put together by Daddy G of Massive Attack. You can find that one on K7 Recordings. And at the very top of the set, new music from Louis Vega. It's a new DJ Spinna remix that appears on his new album, Elements of Life Extensions, on Vega Recordings. A Better Day, featuring Raul Midon on the vocals. Album's gonna be dropping the end of this month, the 25th of January. Vega Recordings. Masters at Work, New Eureka Soul, Elements of Life. Oh, and keep in mind, Louis Vega is going to bring the Elements of Life for the live tour, House of Blues, on the 27th of February. So mark your calendars, get your tickets, because it's sure to sell out. 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

0: brand new music coming on Ovum Recordings. Celebrating 10 years out of Philly, Mr. Josh Wink. It's a new single coming from Loco Dice, Minima Brasileria, Ovum Records. And Josh Wink in the mix tomorrow with David Alvarado at the Avalon in Hollywood. Should be a hot night. Josh Wink with David Alvarado. Also played a new remix of Nights Over Egypt. Old School Orchestra. 2004 remix. White Label 12-inch. Speaking of things going on, something going on at the Lava Lounge tomorrow, Saturday night as well. Plebs, which is a live band with C-Pen, Chris Penny. Over on La Brea, Lava Lounge. A few things going on tonight as well. Scott Silva of Connections is at the Brig in Venice. Jason Bentley and crew at Bossa Nova. Happens at Zanzibar, Friday nights. DJ Rain and Tony Watson have a new spot at Cafe Bliss on Vermont. It's called Body Music. Of course, Firecracker going off tonight at the Grand Star. All kinds of cool things. So if you're willing to put up with the rain a little bit, some cool events going on tonight. But do be safe. It's a little slick out there. If you want the info for those events, give us a call, 310-450-5183, or check the website, kcrw.com, and check the club picks. 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
1: And there's still time to enter 2 sweepstakes, the trip to Greece and the Mini Cooper convertible. 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And we do continue music from Jazzanova. I've been asked a couple times already to do a little mix of the best of 2004. I did it on New Year's Eve, but because it was right up to the midnight hour, many didn't hear because they were at parties or at events. So we're going to do it tonight till the midnight hour. Jazzanova, number 10.

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Playing back my favorite singles of 2004, the top 10. Track that just finished, Cascade, Sweet Love, Marcus White remix. I'm putting that one at number 8. Coming into number 7, The Househeads, Marlon D remix of The Anthem. You are in tune to Nocturna.

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Music from Soul Central, Strings of Life, coming in at number 5. Counting on the best of 2004. Because if you recall, last Friday was New Year's Eve and we did a little bit of a countdown at the end. But most of you were probably at a gig or partying or not listening to the radio. So I'm doing the mix again. The track that I'd played just before this, number 6, Copyright, featuring Chevelle, called Bulo on Soulfuric. Just a fantastic tune. And this is the Danny Krivit edit, by the way. Whistle Bump Recordings. And this January, you can enter KCRW's web subscriber sweepstakes for 2 minis. 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We do continue till midnight. At the top of the hour, Kathy Tamkin with Pop Secret.

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But you know, the best opportunity in the world is when we come together like this.

It's 89.9 KCRW, mixing out of number 4. Orange Muse, Keep the Funk Alive, Device Records. Just a fantastic tune, came out early on in 2004. And something on Buzz and Fly gets into number 3. It's called Firebird by Moreno. 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

3 o'clock.

There you have it. Numero uno, number one. Shapeshifters, Lola's Theme, just a huge record for me. For a bunch of DJs worldwide and here in the States. Made a lot of noise at the Winter Music Conference. Huge. Positiva then came out domestically through Ultra. Lola's Theme by Shapeshifters. I guess I should count them down. Number 10 was Jazzanova, Let Your Heart Be Free, Sonar Collective. Also had a compilation called Mixing. Ananda Project, Kiss Kiss Kiss on Night Grooves. Cascade gave us Sweet Love, and that was a Marcus Wyatt remix. Yes, local superstar. Chorus holds it down Sunday nights over at Deep 1650. The Marlon D remix of the anthem, Househeads. That was number 7, I do believe. The Househeads, the anthem remix by Marlon D of Jellybean Records. Then we had Chevelle doing Bulo, came out on Sulfuric. Number 5 was Soul Central, Strings of Life, the Danny Crivet edit on Whistle Bump, then came out through Defected with remixes. Orange Muse, Keep the Funk Alive, was number 4 on Device Records. Number 3 was Moreno, Firebird on Buzz and Fly, the label of Ben Watt. Number 2 was Bobby Blanco and Mickey Moto, 3 o'clock in the morning, 3 a.m. on Defected as well. And yes, number 1, Shapeshifters, Lola's Theme, and that's gonna do it. In case you missed it last week, doing the mix again, counting them down. And this is KCRW Santa Monica, KCRI Indio Palm Springs, KCRY Mojave Antelope Valley, and KCRU Oxnard Ventura, KCRW Subscriber Supported Radio, Handpicked Music, and NPR News, morning, noon, and night. 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We are a community service of Santa Monica College. Have a fantastic weekend. Kathy Tamkins up next with Pop Secret till 3 o'clock in the a.m. Also want to thank Brent Gordon for coming through on this Friday night. Much appreciated, sir. And of course to you out there for tuning in. Always a pleasure. And have a fantastic weekend. We'll talk again on Monday, as you can catch the program most weeknights, 10 to midnight, right here on 89.9 KCRW. Buenas noches.

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the big Philly sound, Teddy Pendergrass. I'm Tom Schnabel, and this is KCRW. Something new from John Legend. I take it back. This is some cumbia digital. John Legend is next. It's KCRW. You're having a good weekend.

0: Blues in Bloom, a classic prestige recording from 1960, put together by Gigi Grice and with a great solo by Richard Williams on trumpet. The album is called The Rat Race Blues. A new version of Compared to What, featuring John Legend and The Roots. The new album is called Wake Up. It's just about to come out. This is in advance. We heard something from the ZZK Sound Volume 1, Cumbia Digital, Chancha Via Circuito, Fi Cumbia. ZZK music from Argentina and from Colombia. Teddy Pendergrass with the big Philly sound, and you can't hide from yourself. Second in the set, we began with a guy who I think is Puerto Rican. I'm not really too sure. Don't know too much about this guy. He recorded one record for Fania. His name is Orlando Marin and his orchestra, K. Chevere. We heard the title track. I'm Tom Schnabel. This is KCRW.
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0: Over the next couple of weeks, KCRW is presenting a whole bunch of shows around town. David Gray and Ray LaMontagne, big show at The Greek on Wednesday the 8th. KCRW.com presents Soundcheck with Cisse at Americano at Hotel Vitale in San Francisco, Wednesday the 8th as well. Morgan Page coming to the Avalon the 11th. That's Saturday. Scissor Sisters, Hollywood Palladium, also on Saturday the 11th. There's The Walkman with Japan Droids at the Music Box, Wednesday the 15th of September. And Local Natives sold out show at the Music Box on Friday the 17th. The Mondrian Sessions, series of live shows at Sky Bar at the Mondrian Hotel in West Hollywood, including the Brooklyn-based performance collective Men on Friday the 17th, Atmospheric Rockers Autolux at the El Rey Theater on Saturday, September 18th. You can check kcrw.com for a full list of shows we're presenting. And I know also Chris Derides' School Night at Bardot tomorrow night will feature Ben Folds and other groups. Doors open at 9.
3: 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I just embraced his sound and his music so much, but this track, the lyrics are really powerful. 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I'm the one that's gonna have to die when it's time for me to die, so let me live my life the way I want to.
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0: I'm Tom Schnabel. You're listening to 89.9 KCRW. Hope you're having a nice holiday weekend. There's still some time left, and the sun is coming out, even here in Santa Monica, finally. Let's continue with music from Cocteau Twins, Michael Franti and Spearhead, Senegal's Ismael Lowe, and Brazil's Rosalia de Souza.

0: really like. Her name is Rosalia de Souza. Some nice videos on YouTube of her. She's based in Italy, and she actually sang this song, D'Improvviso, to improvise, to create in Italian. The album is called D'Improvviso, Rosalia de Souza. Ismael Lowe from Senegal, from his album Iso, we heard Nafantav, Michael Franti, and Spearhead. We heard something called I'll Be Waiting, beautiful new album called The Sound of Sunshine, and that definitely is the truth. Beautiful record that he recorded in different places around the globe. Cocteau Twins with Summer Blink from Evangeline. Wonderful, very, very distinctive sound. Very, very wonderful group. Never dated. I'm Tom Schnabel. You're listening to 89.9 KCRW. I hope you're enjoying the weekend. The sun is finally coming out, and we're very happy about that. KCRW thanks the Big Blue Bus, helping Santa Monica College students and staff ride the Big Blue any line, anytime, at no cost with an SMC ID. 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
0: 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I had the pleasure of interviewing Cachao. He is the father of the mambo. He was playing with the Havana Symphony Orchestra at age 16. He is a contrabass player, the upright bass, and he is a giant in Cuban music. Whenever he came here, Andy Garcia would bring him, and Andy Garcia championed him and really kind of brought him out of semi-retirement, and had a really, really a sparkling last career period before he passed away a few years ago. On Monday, September 13th, that's a week from tomorrow, LMU, Loyola Marymount University School of Film and Television, will host a screening of the documentary Cachao, Uno Más, at the Man Chinese Theater. An after party and performance with Andy Garcia and the Cinesone All-Stars will follow the screening, and I will be DJing, playing my favorite Cuban music there as well for you dancers and you non-dancers. We have 5 pairs of tickets for our members to attend this screening, a very rare screening of Cachao Uno Más, an after party at the Man Chinese Theater on Monday, September 13th at 7 p.m. If you haven't won a giveaway from us in the past 3 months, give us a call with your member number, 877-600-KCRW. 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Should have a good chance of getting through, too, because it is a holiday weekend. So, again, 5 pairs of tickets for our subscribers to attend a screening of Cachao Uno Más, the after party, the DJing with yours truly, Tom Schnabel, at the Man Chinese Theater on Monday, September 13th at 7 p.m. You must call now in order to win. 877-600-5279. Good luck. Here is music from Cachao. He calls this Spoon Lips. It's next here at KCRW.
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0: A Cuban piano player who's based now in Toronto. His name is Hilario Duran, and his new album is called Motion. We heard Havana City. Beautiful arrangement, great bataa drumming. Those are the two-headed drums used in ceremonial music in Cuba. Great, great stuff. Hilario Duran. Music from Cachao before that, from Master Sessions Volume 2, put together by Andy Garcia and Alan Geik. Wonderful stuff. We'll see you there on the 13th at the Man Chinese Theater. I'll be DJing the after party, and Andy Garcia will be playing, and that should be a lot of fun. I'm Tom Schnabel. 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We're a community service of Santa Monica College. Hope you're having a nice holiday weekend. Thank goodness there's still a day and a half left of it. At KCRW.com, we have an ongoing feature. It's called Five Things from KCRW. 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
0: Let's continue with a new one from Andrea Triana, music from Blue Six. Bob Marley, covered by a Hawaiian artist named Robi Kahakalau, and music from Lee Scratch Perry. It's KCRW.

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0: Doors of My Heart Again on KCRW in Santa Monica, English Beat. Frank and Roger taking the lead on vocals there with Doors of Your Heart. Started out back there, Mr. Wilcox, thank you very much for an incredibly interesting first part of Saturday Becomes Eclectic / Bent Music for a Saturday. Are we at June 19th? Wait, let me check the log. Yes. That's the number of the day. Jean-Michel Jarre's Oxygen, Elvis Costello. If you've been listening to my show, Miss O'Donoghue's show, for a while, way back in February, we talked about a news story which seemed pretty incredible. Elvis Costello was going to be playing with the Royal Philharmonic in London. Damned if he didn't. That's part of what came out of it. I'm Your Toy, Elvis Costello, live in London just this last February. Pretty amazing. I'm Your Toy. Clash with One More Time, Linton Kwesi Johnson from his latest album, Dread Beat and Blood. All We Doin' Is Defendin'. Clash again with Crooked Music and Somebody Got Murdered. And then English Beat, Doors of Your Heart.
1: F-R-G-K. F-R-G-K. It's a geological term meaning funny rock, God knows. And it's a show here on KCRW, bringing you unusual, experimental, and otherwise hard to classify music. From Sun Ra to Stockhausen, Steve Reich to Carla Bley, Derek Bailey to Public Image, Can to Red Crayola.

0: Join me Saturday, June 19th for a special edition of Da Capo, a birthday tribute to actor Ki Luke. We'll hear some of his favorite music, a few surprise musical birthday presents, and thoughts on music of philosophers and musicians through the ages. That's Saturday night, June 19th at 6 p.m., a musical birthday celebration for Ki Luke.
1: It's tonight. It is June 19th. Robert Fripp has had the charming presence of mind to see that King Crimson put out another album. They'll be here in August over at The Greek. The new album is called Beat. At first, Miss O'Donoghue got real excited. I looked at it and thought it said Bent, but he wouldn't do that, would he? It's called Beat, and this is the cut called Two Hands. Adrian Belew taking a large lead on this album, but Fripp, Levin, and Bruford definitely there as well. King Crimson on KCRW.

0: You are, in fact, listening to the radio station of your wildest dreams, KCRW in Santa Monica, a community service of Santa Monica College at 89.9 FM. My name is Deirdre O'Donohue. It's a Saturday morning, and we're listening to things like the brand new King Crimson album, Two Hands, the name of the cut, written by, lyrics by Margaret Ballou, Adrian's wife. Kind of an interesting album. It's called Beat. It's brand new. Brian Eno from his Another Green World album did Golden Hours. Pat Metheny Group, Nana Vasconcelos, decidedly in the lead on Barcarolle from the new Off-Ramp album. And Weather Report, When It Was Now, from their record record of a couple months back. I hope you're going to be one of the people who gets to see them today at the Playboy Jazz Festival. I don't have to warn you not to get sunburned.
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But maybe you can't get tickets for the Playboy Jazz Festival. Maybe you can't even get tickets for E.T., and there hasn't been any sun to speak of in rather a long time. So what are you going to do? Well, given that you're listening to KCRW, we've got something to cheer up the end of your weekend. What are you doing tomorrow night, for example? If you'd like to have a good laugh. Now, Brad, who's here answering the phones with me, mentioned that perhaps you and the audience know this piece of copy, this information by heart. But I'm going to jazz it up a bit because I had the opportunity to see this, and this is a personal endorsement from Miss O'Donohue, Ray Diplomacy, a nuclear comedy which features Garrett Morris, you may have seen him on Saturday Night Live, and a number of other people doing a real good job, real fine cast. Diplomacy is playing over at the Odyssey Theater Ensemble in West Los Angeles. That's at the intersection of Santa Monica Boulevard and Bundy. Curtain times are 8 p.m. Thursday through Saturday and 7 p.m. on Sundays. The Hollywood Reporter says this Gerald Zeiman production scores megaton laughs. It is an awful lot of fun. Diplomacy, no, Dramalogue calls Diplomacy, quote, an hilarious on-the-mark satire enacted by a top-notch cast directed with flair and admirable timing. If you'd like a reservation, you can call the Odyssey Theater Ensemble at 826-1626. Or if you're very clever, you're going to call 450-5183, and you can attend Diplomacy as the guest of KCRW. We have some tickets for you. It's a play I definitely recommend. The concept of a nuclear satire or nuclear comedy may seem a bit like gallows humor, but it's real good. It takes us to the brink of Armageddon and brings us back one time. Not unlike these shows. So the phones seem to be all lighted up. Brad's there taking your calls. 450-5183-KCRW for Diplomacy. And if you don't get a free pair of tickets, give them a call at 826-1626, because, boy, is it worth seeing. Okay. Crack back into music. This is an import, a cherry red import, called Taboos by The Passage on KCRW.

0: Martha Davis and the Motels from their new album All For One, sounding an awful lot like Motown. My Forever Mine on KCRW in Santa Monica. My name is Deirdre O'Donohue. I've been sitting here making Saturday morning become as eclectic for you as I can think of, playing things like Fibonacci's. Fibonacci, by the way, was the 12th century, I believe, Italian mathematician who tried to figure out how many rabbits two rabbits could make in a given period of time and consequently developed the Fibonacci theorem of exponential multiplication. It's also a marvelous Los Angeles band with an EP out from which we listened to Somnambulist, and then the Penguin Cafe Orchestra did The Ecstasy of Dancing Fleas from an album I highly recommend. It's a compilation of Editions EG music, just called First Edition, all kinds of good things on it. Eno, Manzanera, Fripp, Nickaboom, all kinds of good things. No, that's not his name, that's the name of the song. And we listened to Phil Manzanera do Criollo from his recent Impossible Guitars album, as well as Martha Davis and the Motels.
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0: 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Okay, it's about time to clear out all these synthesizers and Durruti columns and strange instruments and things from the studio and make way for the saxophones and cornets and stuff as John McNally comes in with the sounds of traditional jazz until noon, then Sandy Jewell with Caribbean music from noon to two. Stay tuned to KCRW. We are the radio station of your wildest dreams. It is where the air is better. Deirdre O'Donohue, signing out for a Saturday, June 19th. Welcome summer this week. We'll start closing it up with some live. Life during wartime.

Evening, mates. Deirdre O'Donoghue here, ready to slip another snappy avant-pomp shrimp on the Barbie for you. I want to say thanks to Harold Budd for allowing us to be the first station and the first show to broadcast his forthcoming brand new album, Lovely Thunder, an exquisite, gorgeous piece of music. And Harold, merci beaucoup, beaucoup, beaucoup for letting me do that last night, and thanks for being here as well. Thanks to Henry Rollins also for his performance the evening before. If you scoot real quick, you could probably get into the Lassa Club before it sells out, with Henry doing his live performance this evening. They are at 1110 North Hudson. It's Hudson Avenue, just off Santa Monica Boulevard in Hollywood. Hank's in just prime shape right now, and he's got a new haircut, and Lord knows what he's going to be wearing. And I like very much what he's writing. His brand new book, Hallucinations of Grandeur, with a picture of perhaps him and Andy on the front cover, is out today. You can look for it over the weekend at places like Rhino in Texas, and then through the course of next week it'll pop up at all the better bookstores. I think it's Henry's best book yet, Hallucinations of Grandeur. We've got a slight change in the game plan. There's just too much going on this weekend for me to stick to the original idea of doing all blues tonight in honor of the Long Beach Blues Festival. But there are such wonderful scads of neat groups at Street Scene this weekend that I thought what I would do is break it up into two parts. The first hour is, a bunch of rock and pop and stuff, with attention especially to the musical gangs who are going to be invading the streets of downtown this weekend. And then we'll slam into some blues heaven tonight till midnight on Snap.

Jean Harlow. Snow falls into Jean Harlow's eye. She wipes it off, feeling faint. Her hair is a yellow connection in the reformatory schoolyard. Everyone calls her Blondie. She's pregnant, and I hate Clark Gable for being such a prick. 1933, I am dressed as a matron, full of comfort, when Blondie falls apart, missing her man. In a minute, my black uniform loses starch, ears start burning. I lay down the rules, I do her a favor, I smile, sometimes. I lock her up always. She decks a girl who gets smart, and I says, "Where'd you get such a great left, kid?" She says, "I got it." We become enemies, we become friends, we become enemies, we become friends, we become entries in the prison report. Like brilliant thighs in a jail cell. I take off my dress and think about her. We kiss, and she can't believe in her mouth. I say, "It's got to do with tenderness." And her hair grows long with red highlights, and I think of her as Jean, not Blondie. And realize I give up anything. She acts tough, but shatters in my arms, 'cause she knows what a black dress is like.

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You're gonna make me wonder what I'm saying. You're gonna make me give myself a good talking to. I look for you in old Honolulu, San Francisco, or Ashtabula. You're

Well, so the twins may say it, but I'm not entirely sure I'm buying that. I'm Deirdre O'Donoghue with Snap on a Friday night, September 19th, 1986. Street scene downtown in Los Angeles is kicking off. It's going to continue through tonight, all through Saturday and all through Sunday. It is a festival of music, food, culture, entertainment, camaraderie. I have never had a bad time. I love street scene. It's just a wonderful, wonderful time. You wander around the streets, you spend far too much money on trinkets and goodies and fabulous food, all kinds of different foods from all kinds of different places. And there is music galore, from string quartets to glam rock metal. Somehow they do it all. It's our tiny little dose of Glastonbury here in Los Angeles, and I'm wild about it. The thing that I would warn you is this. It never fails to happen when I go down there. There are always three people who have maps of the various stages. And by, say, half noon, 1 o'clock in the afternoon, they are cranky like crazy, because 8,472,937 people have come up to them and said, "Where'd you get that map? Can I get one of those?" And of course, you can't. Get today's Times or tomorrow's Times. The Times has got the map. The Times apparently has also got the more accurate schedule. Although in today's Friday's edition of the paper, they've only got the listings for Saturday, so I presume tomorrow they'll have Sunday. There's a very nice listing by stage in this week's LA Weekly. Let me see what page this is. It's page 60. But it went to print, you know, like 7-9 days ago, so there have been some changes. So by stage, check the weekly on page 60 for the map and for schedule of performers by time, and then by stage, check the LA Times. The Herald, which is quite oft times a favorite paper of mine, just gets a big for their coverage. They kind of say, "Yeah, it's happening. Go on down, have a good time. Fireworks at night." I was terribly disappointed. I thought that they would be the ones who would pull it all together and make sense of it, but they weren't. In any event, there's just a whole ton of things, and that's what we're going to do till about 11 tonight. Hunters and Collectors from Australia will not be at Street Scene, but they will be at the Roxy on October 11th. This is a very interesting band from down under, and I think this new album of theirs, Human Frailty, is perhaps as good as they've done since their first. They were a band that showed great promise and then perhaps did a two-step back, but there are some very nice things on this new LP, including the song we started off with, "Throw Your Arms Around Me." And then the Dancing Hoods with a song that they did live here on Snap in May that will perhaps be on their album that comes out in July. That's one of the production mixes from an album that may be called Wild Red Nights. A lot of uncertainty, ambiguity about these guys, except for the fact that they're a damn good rock and roll band, and Freddie Mark Linkous is one hell of a guitar player. A song called California. Then John Doe and his tribute to Gene Harlow from Harvey Kubernick's album Neighborhood Rhythms. The Rave Ups, who have a new album forthcoming, but that's a mix that they did last winter from a tape of Big Wide River, which is due to be the B-side of the first 12-inch that I'm just salivating to have in my hands. And as soon as I have it, you're going to hear it. They're going to be playing tomorrow night. Contrary to, now it's wrong in the weekly, it's right in the Times, 6 p.m., not 2 p.m. tomorrow afternoon on the Forum stage, but about 5:36 p.m. tomorrow night on the Main Street stage at Main and Aliso Streets downtown at Street Scene, Rave Ups, and they're going to be trying out a bunch of new numbers on you. I've heard several of them from the new album, and trust me, you should go. Then Bob Dylan dedicated to Jimmer Podrasky. Well, not in a personal level, but just because Jimmer likes Dylan from Blood on the Tracks, and because I like that album, You're Gonna Make Me Lonesome When You Go. And then that bubbly sort of sound with the words that you couldn't decipher. You couldn't decipher them because they were in Hungarian. That is a group called KFT. In the June issue of Spin Magazine, there was an article about rock behind the Iron Curtain. KFT was one of the groups described. I find them fascinating. And that's a tape that was made available to me by a very fond gentleman by the name of Ivan Herskovitz, who is with Radio Magyar.
from Hungary, and KFT are going to be performing at 4 o'clock on Sunday afternoon in Street Scene at the International Stage, which is Los Angeles and Aliso Streets. A wide variety of different sounds on the KFT tape that I have, and I'm very curious to see them. I'm going to go. I'll be there. And then Gene Loves Jezebel, you know I'm going to be there for that. I may miss the first couple minutes of KFT because at 3:30 in the Times Mirror Square stage, Gene Loves Jezebel will kick off, and that was a song of theirs called Heartache from their Discover album. We have coming up between 11 and 12, I'm going to dedicate this show to the blues because we've got the Long Beach Blues Festival coming up as well. But as I've been saying, check out the schedule for Street Scene. Wonderful, great, fun, good things, including at 3:15 tomorrow afternoon on the Terrace Stage at the corner of Temple and Main Streets, Rollo the Happy Hamster. I haven't got the vaguest idea what it is, but I really like the name. Also tomorrow night on the at the Times Mirror Square stage, which is Broadway between 1st and 2nd, you can see Sparks at 6, Charlie Sexton at 8. Tin Star are going to be playing at 7 on the Broadway East stage. Just before that, at 6 p.m., Rosie Flores will take to the stage with her voice. She'll also be on, if you want to get up real early and be adventurous, tomorrow morning at 11:30, Screaming Sirens on the Rock stage at Broadway and 1st. All kinds of people. Let me see who else I can tell you about. If you're an old-time fan, at 2 tomorrow afternoon, Larry Raspberry at the Main Street stage. Guns N' Roses are going to be playing at 6 at the Forum stage. The Steed Woodwind Quintet, I'm sorry, just to give you an idea of the scope of this, at 4:30 tomorrow afternoon at the County Flag Court. I told you Tin Star at 7. Billy Chaffee and the Monte Carlos at half noon tomorrow on the Broadway East stage. At noon on the Broadway West stage, Big Daddy, you know, the guys who got captured in Cambodia or Laos or wherever it was, they're at Broadway West. They'll be doing their particular inimitable versions of things on that same stage at 5:30. Yes, I have my tongue semi-properly attached tonight. Frank, Horace Tapscott at 3:30 at the Star Fountain stage, City Hall on Main Street. Noon on that same stage, Arco Iris. I'm Brazilian Ambra Sambra on the International stage at 3. You begin to get the idea? It's happening downtown this weekend. Tons of fun. And one of the things that I definitely will not miss on Sunday afternoon at 5:30, or at least as the schedule goes. Now, that's the weekly. I can't tell you from the times because they've only got Saturday's schedule. Let's imagine 5:30, Broadway East, Broadway and Aliso Streets. I'm going to be there certainly looking for this guy because I missed him at McCabe's. And this is one of my albums of the year. I am way fond of it. I am Deirdre O'Donoghue doing this show of new and alternative music for you on KCRW. It's called Snap. He's called Peter Case. This is a great album.

0: cause he was looking at me. And I was feeling pretty good, but he made me think.
1: I've got a problem. You can say that again, I hear you thinking, but put aside my lack of social skills for a minute. I want to write my memoirs now while I'm still young enough to pretend to be enthusiastic, but I just haven't led an exciting life. I want to tell America more about my private life than it needs to know, but I never sold drugs to Elvis Presley. I never even touched Marilyn Monroe, honest. Well, I tried to solicit exotic experiences, but exotic experiences avoid me like the plague. I sent Polaroids of myself naked on a bearskin rug to Playgirl magazine. They came back postage due. Not only that, my check bounced for the rental of the bearskin rug. Do Don Johnson and Sylvester Stallone have these problems? No, they've got production companies who can buy them all the bearskin rugs they need. If I could afford a production company, I'd have them go out and buy the things I can't afford, but I can't afford it. If they made the movie My Life Now to be rated PG-13, it wouldn't even rate a theatrical release. It'd go straight to cable with

Aha, that's the ticket. Instead of talking about your own boring life, talk about your exciting former lives. If I was Julius Caesar, I'd have something to say. Crossing the Rubicon is much more interesting than ordering a coffee to go. A general crossing the Alps has more panache than a bored guy waiting in line to see Commando. Shirley MacLaine used acupuncture to help her find her past lives. I don't know any acupuncturists, thank God. The closest thing I could find was a notary public. So I had him pinch me in the arm a couple times while I abused a substance. This process did indeed conjure a vision. I was a bachelor farmer in the Midwest somewhere, cursing insects in a Slavic tongue as I whacked dirt lumps with a broken shovel. When I came out of my trance, I thought, geez, even my former lives are dull. How does Shirley MacLaine rate? I thought for a while I'd go out on a limb anyway, go ahead and claim to be Napoleon or Dante or Shakespeare. But what if there was somebody out there who actually was these people in a former life? I could get sued for libel or arrested for impersonating an incarnation. I suppose I could cop a plea that I was merely hallucinating, but instead I think I'll stake out the future as my territory, the future lives of Ian Scholes. I'll be an astronaut, an avatar, a president, a bored guy waiting in line for the holographic movie Rambo First Blood Part 54. I'll build a time machine, come back to now and buy me a cup of coffee. I'll find excitement. And soul travel is not only a cheap way to get it, you don't need reservations. As a matter of fact, if you have reservations about soul travel, don't try it. An out-of-body experience isn't for everybody, you know. Plus, you want to be sure to be back in your body when the series is aired. How are you going to make your series acting debut if your soul's floating in the ether somewhere trying to figure out who you used to be? You see my problem, don't you? I gotta go.

0: 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You got Snap tuned in on your radio on KCRW Santa Monica National Public Radio at 89.9 FM, a community service of Santa Monica College and the radio station of our wildest dreams. I'm Deirdre O'Donoghue. God, I love doing this show. Thanks for letting me do it. That's the Blasters. Now, you can see them Sunday night in their new staging. They still had Dave Alvin on guitar there, but Phil and, you know, I'm not entirely clear who the lineup for the Blasters currently are. Obviously Phil Alvin, but beyond that, I'm afraid I'm at a loss. But from the last album with the original lineup called Hardline, the album called Hardline, and the song called Hey Girl, it don't matter. Phil kicks, Phil rocks, he'll be fine. 8 o'clock on Sunday night at the Forum Stage, LA Street Scene. This, during the course of that last set, one of the officials, the official photographer of LA Street Scene, came and brought me an official program because he heard me being confused by all the newspaper things. So I think I have this straight, or at least as straight as I can ever get anything. Set started out with Peter Kay, so we'll be at the Street Scene on the Broadway stage Sunday evening at 5:30 p.m. Steel Strings from his excellent self-titled first album on Geffen Records. Then the Wooden Tops, who won't be there, but they are due back in time sometime this autumn. Funny, funny article in the Weekly this week. It's the one with the headline, Parallel Imports. You get some great insights into the record biz, the way that the major labels operate if you read about the story of the Wooden Tops and Columbia Records. And I promise you, I'm not going to name any names, but I had personal experiences along much the same lines. People inside the damn company who didn't know the name of the band whose record was so important to them that they were banning it as an import. Aren't they just silly? Steady Steady was the Wooden Top song we listened to from their Move Me EP. And then Merle Kessler under the guise of Ian Scholes with the Soul Travel. Bruce Joyner and the Plantations, a man and a band and a group and a sound that is way too overlooked here in Los Angeles. He's got some stuff to him, and he's going to be strutting it Sunday night at 7 p.m. on Rock Stage 1 at LA Street Scene. That was a song called And It Calls to Me from his Slave to Emotion album released in France. Then we had Rosie Flores and Albert Lee from a wonderful collection album that was put out last year entitled A Town South of Bakersfield that featured a good number of the artists in the Los Angeles area, which is the town south of Bakersfield, who are working in that, you know, now Dwight would probably take me to task, but I hesitate to call it a country vein, although I suppose I just as well might. But it's got Dwight Yoakam and Tin Star, who are also going to be performing at Street Scene this weekend, Dusty Watson, Kathy Robertson, Lonesome Strangers, who will be performing at Street Scene, Reach for the Sky, Rosie Flores, you can see on her own and also with Screaming Sirens. I believe she's still with them. In any event, from that excellent compilation album, Rosie Flores and Albert Lee with Heartbreak Train. Then Dwight Yoakam himself, who will not be at Street Scene, but he will be at the Palace next Friday night, 1 week from tonight. And I'm going to be there with maybe even spurs on. I'll be gone from his Guitars, Cadillacs, etc. album. And then the Blasters with Hey Girl from Hardline. Hey girls and guys, what you doing about NPR? Should we have a word from the network here? They're not exactly our parent. I think they're more like our child, but if they are children, help this needy child.
1: 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KCRU, Oxnard Ventura. And KCRY, Mojave. 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I'm Tricia Halloran, and this is a special on-air presentation of Deirdre O'Donoghue's show, Snap, which aired on KCRW from 1982 to 1991.

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I got a little French mama gonna take with me. God knows she the one. Look out, Louisiana. Yeah, yeah, yeah, I come. 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You know I'm going over to Louisiana. 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

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I said, I'm going to Louisiana morning, baby. 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

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Them little Frenchmen, that's who I want to see.

On Snap on KCRW till midnight, I'm Deirdre O'Donohue, and I hope that we are all celebrating the upcoming arrival tomorrow on Sunday of the Long Beach Blues Festival.

lot of these fellas act so shy, and I think I know the reason why. I may be brown as a berry, ha, but that's only second.

Well, not necessarily blues, but look what the blues gave us. If those are the parents, look at the kids. I don't know about you, but I think I like it. And I decided to end up Snap for this Friday night that way because I keep hearing rumors that the Ramones are going to be at Street Scene this weekend. You heard those, Beth? Yeah, Beth Leary nodding her head yes. We've heard them, but we sure as hell can't pin them down. But then that's just the way those boys are. Wynonie Harris started off that chunk of blues. Didn't actually get to too many of the people who are going to actually be at Long Beach at the Blues Festival this weekend. But all day Saturday and all day Sunday, they've got a wonderful lineup. And I certainly encourage you to get down there if you can. Street Scene happening all weekend downtown on all ends of the spectrum. There are great things going on in Los Angeles. We have a plethora of amusements for ourselves this weekend. Wynonie Harris with Keep On Churning, John Lee Hooker with Boogie with the Hook. Then we had Willie Dixon, the immortal, the master, with the Hoodoo Doctor from his album Catalyst. Little Walter playing the harp as nobody else can, doing Rocker from his album Confessing the Blues. Lightnin' Hopkins with Cookin's Done. And then Muddy Waters with Rock Me. And then Alberta Hunter with one of my all-time favorite songs, You Can't Tell the Difference After Dark. That particular version taken from the album made just a couple years before she died, called The Glory of Alberta Hunter. Joe Turner with a song that I shall dedicate to Dave Alvin, who along with his new band, The All-Nighters, is going to be opening up for Dwight Yoakam at the Palace this coming Friday night, 1 week from tonight. One of his new bands, I should say. He's also got X in his pocket there, too. And playing some pretty slithery guitar these days is Dave. Joe Turner singing there, Shake, Rattle, and Roll, song that is oftentimes credited for, I don't know, giving birth to this bastard child called rock and roll. It's from an album called Real Boss of the Blues. The Swallows with It Ain't the Meat, It's the Motion, from some stuff they called race music in the late 40s, early 50s. Isn't it wonderful that we have this heritage, that we have this music here in this country? Eddie Cleanhead Vincent with Cherry Red doing Joe Turner's song there. Helen Humes with a Leonard Feather composition, The Evil Gal Blues. Do not forget Leonard's show on Sunday nights at 6 p.m. if you got any inkling of finding out or figuring out about the blues or jazz. Leonard's got that in his back pocket. Elmore James with Canton, Mississippi Breakdown. The fabulous Thunderbirds with a Kim Wilson, Nick Lowe co-composition. One's Too Many and a Hundred's Not Enough. It's from their Butt Rockin' LP. And then the Ramones. Who knows what they are? They're just fun. Joey Ramone is going to be here on The Cool and the Crazy tomorrow night on KCRW Santa Monica. Lord, I can't even begin to imagine that, but I'll tell you what, my finger's going to be on the pause button at 8 p.m. I just want to have something to do tonight with you, and I've been doing it. It's from their Road to Ruin album. I'm Deirdre O'Donohue. I'm going to make way for Alan Geik, who will be doing Latin Dimensions for you tonight, right after we have a quick word from the network with which we are affiliated. Thanks, Alan, for letting me run a couple minutes over here with my blue blood tendencies or whatever the hell they are. Thanks to Beth Leary for being on the phones. Thanks to all of you for listening. We'll do another something or other on Monday night from 10 p.m. till midnight on Snap.

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0: 89.9 KCRW. Little classic to round out the opening set, Imagination doing Burning Up. Track that appears on a soul jazz compilation, British Funk, 74 through 82. Music from John Beltran just ahead of that, Dia Brioso. In full colors, a full length that came out, maybe a year or so ago? Ubiquity Records. And I played something forthcoming through Ubiquity just ahead of that. The new Rewind No. 4 compilation. Tracks revisited, re-recorded, rewound. Sharon Jones and the Dap Kings. This Land Is Our Land, the Woody Guthrie track from back in the day. Getting redone. Compilation was supposed to be dropping a week from tonight, but it's been postponed, pushed back. But we can still spin it for you. A little KCRW exclusive kind of thing, you know? At the very top of the set, getting us started tonight, Ulrich Schnaus doing Gone Forever. With a new full-length, A Strangely Isolated Place. Excellent full-length from Ulrich Schnaus. Music in the background from GB, also with a new full-length. Soundtrack for Sunrise. And this is the Caribbean Temptress. It is 89.9 KCRW. The program is Nocturna. Welcome to it. Raul Campos here, with you till midnight. And over the next couple weeks, we do present a number of upcoming shows. KCRW.com presents Moving Units at Pop Scene in San Francisco. It's going to be Thursday the 20th. And speaking of Sharon Jones and the Dap Kings, KCRW.com presents them at Southpaw in New York City. It's going to be Friday the 21st. An indie rock double bill of French Kicks and Dios Malos at the Glass House in Pomona. Pomona, a little closer to home than New York City and San Francisco. French Kicks and Dios Malos, Tuesday the 25th. And then both again at the Troubadour in West Hollywood on the 27th, which is Thursday. 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Keep in mind, if you have any questions, 310-450-5183. Those are the digits to get in touch with us here in the studios. And up next, a little compilation put together by local DJ Daz as Nocturna continues.
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0: And there's still time to enter two sweepstakes, the trip to Greece and the Mini Cooper convertible. 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

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Music from Sidewinder. It's called The Adventure, 12-inch single. Good stuff, Sidewinder. Cool EP. Though I don't have the actual vinyl in front of me. I burned it onto a CD and I can't remember the name of the EP or the label. But I do know it's Sidewinder. Also played a couple cuts from the new Ursula 1000 compilation. Ursa Delica, Hell 9000 doing Bay Bay Bay, and Dr. Rubberfunk doing Bossa for the Devil. That one's coming on 18th Street Lounge, and Ursula 1000 in the mix tomorrow night over at Soulphonic Sound at the Little Temple in Silver Lake. Cool gigs coming up for them. I know Ursa Delica, Ursula 1000 tomorrow night, and then Yamhoo, I think, in a couple weeks. So that should be cool. Speaking of Yamhoo, I played the Yamhoo remix of Somersault 07. That one's a 12-inch on Ultimate Dilemma. And speaking of the Little Temple, something going on tonight there. It's called Botanica, with Wayne Lyons and Lars Berenroth. Check the website for more info, kcrw.com. On the club picks, there's links, the addresses, and all that kind of stuff. Also got my hands on a new DJ Daz compilation, the Hard Rock Soul Movement. And I played a couple cuts. Local DJ Daz. Los Alamitos was in there. Popcorn with a Feeling. And this is a Lost Generation. On the promo tip, I don't know if that's actually available in stores, but it is DJ Daz presents the Hard Rock Soul Movement. And in the background, Oshun Lare doing Macaco. It's 12-inch on Yoruba Soul. And you are in tune to KCRW Santa Monica, KCRI Indio Palm Springs, KCRY Mojave Antelope Valley, and KCRU Oxnard Ventura. 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And KCRW supporters include Amoeba Music, 6400 Sunset Boulevard, where Dr. Lonnie Smith plays songs from his new album, Too Damn Hot, on the Hammond B3, Thursday, the 20th of January at 6 p.m. All live in-store performances are listed at amoebamusic.com.

Everybody who donates $25 or more to KCRW on or before January 28th is automatically entered in two Fly and Drive sweepstakes. 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Postcards must arrive by 5 p.m. January 28th. You must be 18 years or older to win. KCRW will conduct two random drawings by March 15, 2005 to determine the winners. Prizes, destinations, and deadlines available at kcrw.com. Winners will be notified by telephone. Not eligible are KCRW and Santa Monica College employees or their immediate families or employees of companies donating prizes. Odds are determined by the number of entries. Decision of the judges is final. KCRW reserves the right to change dates and substitute prizes of equal value. Blackout dates and certain travel restrictions apply. Round-trip fares from Los Angeles. Winner of the Mini Cooper convertible must be a licensed driver and claim prize in Los Angeles.

0: It's a little dub mix of a new remix of Nights Over Egypt under Old School Orchestra doing the remix. And it actually came out as a white label 12-inch single. Classic track, Nights Over Egypt. Something new from DJ Colette. Yes, the singer slash DJ. New single, Feeling Hypnotized, coming on Ohm Records. And I play the Cascade Mix. That's a brand new single coming through Ohm Records. Something on QM Records out of France from Rufus. It's called Breathe, and I play the dub mix of that. Little classic from Carrie Chandler, Inspiration, going back to, I think, 94. So a little over 10 years now. Carrie Chandler. From the new Elements of Life Extensions full length from Louis Vega featuring Blaze, Love is on the Way. And at the top, Eastern Sun doing Beautiful Being. And that's a Brian Seed remix that I played. It is 89.9 KCRW. 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
0: And you still have a chance to enter three sweepstakes if you subscribe as an angel by January the 28th. Trying to get the lips to work tonight. Little issue there, but it's all good. Nocturna does continue. Music from Tapis Rouge, Cirque du Soleil. And it's the Cantoma remix that we're getting into. Gamelan is the track. Oh, and keep in mind, over the next couple weeks, you can catch a variety of live appearances happening on this very station, 89.9 KCRW. Tomorrow morning on Morning Becomes Eclectic with Nick Harcourt, Louis the 14th. And this Sunday, the 23rd, on Sounds Eclectic, an hour with the one and only Elvis Costello. And Tift Merritt, also joining Nick on Morning Becomes Eclectic, Thursday, the 27th of this month.

0: music from Ian Pooley. New full-length souvenirs coming on Ministry of Sound to round us out, bring us to a close. Catch the program Nocturna most weeknights, 10 to midnight, with yours truly, Raul Campos. Coming up in a couple minutes, Kevin Lincoln with The Blueprint till 3 o'clock in the morning. Name of this track is Stony Ridge Terrace from Ian Pooley. Also played something new from the Greenskeepers, Epiphany. New full length now coming on Ohm domestically, entitled Pleach. Pleach. It's a combination of two words. One is please, and I won't say what the other one is. I'll let you figure it out. Music from Sara, also in the set. Sara Creative Partners, Glorious. Played it on the compilation On the 7th for Park Hyatt Chicago, put together by King Britt, Milan Records. Very cool ambient remix of Stevie Wonder's For Your Love, also in the set. And at the top of the set, Cirque du Soleil, the Cantoma remix of Gamelan. Tapis Rouge is the compilation, collection of remixes. And keep in mind, you don't have to wait for the DJs to tell you what music you just heard. 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A community service of Santa Monica College. I want to thank you so much for tuning in. It's always a pleasure to spin some tunes for you. And I want to thank Allison Vidoli coming through in the studio and taking care of the playlist, the telephone calls, and all that kind of good stuff. So thank you very, very much. And we'll do this again tomorrow night. So until then, buenas noches.
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0: But dig this here. Now see, when all that gang war was going on, I tell you one thing that I never forget.
1: And what's that?
0: See, when I got home, first thing I would hear is, what?
2: Damn!
0: Yeah. Where you been, boy?
1: That's
0: it. Yeah. That's my mom. I say, I was out with Sonny Bird and Lil Sonny.
3: Put it all on us.
0: Yeah. I had to put it on somebody.
4: Hey, Phil, what your mama say?
0: She said, boy, now I'm going to tell you.
1: What?
0: You know you getting big now.
3: Yeah.
0: You got to watch the things that you doing out in that street.
3: Right.
1: And you go to jail.
3: Right.
0: And I'm
3: going
0: to tell you something, man. Mama wasn't wrong.
3: No.
1: But what about Pop? We ain't talking about Pop.
3: No, man. Pop was hanging
0: out, you know. Yeah, hanging out.

I'm Tom Schnabel. Welcome to Music Sunday Style, Mother's Day Style. A couple of songs for Mother's Day. I'll Always Love My Mama from Philadelphia Classics, The Intruders. Big Philly sound. Music from Columbia's Joe Arroyo, his piece called Mama. After that, it's from an album called Toque de Classe, Touch of Class. And then music from Italy's Invisible Session. In the background, music from Django Reinhardt, a new collection and a good one, two CDs, The Essential Django Reinhardt. A cover portrait that shows what happened to his business hand of his guitar playing in a caravan tent fire. He was just out of his teens. I wrote about that in Rhythm Planet. It's my KCRW music blog. You can find it on the cover page. It'll say Tom Schnabel's music blog, Rhythm Planet. I want to tell you about a few shows that KCRW is presenting around town. Femi Kuti is back with the Positive Force. Special guest KCRW's own Jeremy Soule at the El Rey on Thursday, May 12th. There's The Kills with special guest Cold Cave at the Music Box on Friday the 13th. Fox Theater in Pomona also the next day, the 14th. Of Montreal at the Avalon, the 14th as well. Peter, Bjorn, and John at the El Rey on Saturday the 14th. The Bell Brigade at McCabe's Guitar Shop on Friday the 20th. There's Aloe Black at the Detroit Bar in Costa Mesa on Saturday the 21st, also at the Music Box with Jeremy Soule once again on Sunday the 22nd. Yaysayer at the Music Box on the 23rd of May. And finally, Dustin O'Halloran, he is a pianist at the Masonic Lodge at the Hollywood Forever Cemetery on Friday the 27th of May. 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

Coming up, we have music from the new Joe Clausel remix collection called Africa Caribe. Music from Aurelio Martinez. He is from Honduras, Belize. Music from Benin's Orchestra Polyritmo. We have music from an Egyptian band called Salamat and brand new Nubians. Music from Diali, Boubacar Traoré, and much, much more. We'll also have a giveaway and be playing a couple of songs from a very talented singer-songwriter named Mia Doy Todd. She's at McCabe's on Sunday the 15th. That in just a bit.

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0: Here is a hot track remixed by Joaquin Joe Clausel and from a new album called Afro Caribe. Joe Clausel plus a live band will be at Grand Performances downtown at California Plaza this summer. That should be a sensational show. Here is Joe's take on Eddie Palmieri's classic Fania side, Lukumi. It's KCRW. I'm Tom Schnabel.

A group from France named Montanaro, the music of Serge Pesset and Fabrice Godet. The album is called Calenda. We heard music from the big orchestra from Cotonou, Benin, Orchestra Polyrythmo de Cotonou. They have a new album out, their first one in a long, long time, and a very, very hard one to put together for the producers, but they did it. This band was the most popular band in Benin in the 1960s, 70s, and even into the 80s. Music adapted by Joe Clausel from a new album called Afro Caribe, produced and mixed by Joaquin Joe Clausel. We heard his re-envisioning of Eddie Palmieri's Lukumi, very strong track. Again, Joe Clausel will bring this whole project to Grand Performances California Plaza this summer. A great series of free outdoor concerts in a beautiful water court. Don't miss those. I'm Tom Schnabel, and you are listening to 89.9 KCRW.

0: Let's check out what Jason is up to on Morning Becomes Eclectic over the next few weeks. The Low Anthem are coming in tomorrow, the 9th. Femi Kuti is returning with his band Positive Force on Thursday, May 12th, this Thursday. There's Cold Cave on Friday the 13th, their new wave-flavored synth rockers. Katie Lang, recorded live at Apogee's Berkeley Street Studio. Some of you were there for that very exclusive show. Joined by an interview with KCRW's Ann Litt. That's airing on Monday the 16th, a week from tomorrow. There's Tristan from Nashville on Thursday, May 19th. And finally, Oklahoma-based indie rockers Other Lives on Friday, May 20th.
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2: The contortionist from Red. It's like an emergency Brooklyn party mobile has just pulled up in front of your gloomy house in Echo Park, and it's time to party. It's a chick rocker, and she could be a chanteuse from Berlin in the 30s, but it's not. It's Pepe Ginsburg from Brooklyn, and she rocks.
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0: We'll celebrate some African rhythms in the next set, almost a cappella rhythms. Without African rhythms, a rock and roll would have never happened. Rhythm blues would have never happened, and we would probably be listening to Scottish folk music instead. But because of it, we have this very, very amazing music in America. So let's turn to some African drumming. First, music from Ben Badu from Ghana and Capan Logo. This is from an old WOMAD release put out by Peter Gabriel and folks long time ago. After that, we'll listen to someone, a Congolese guy named Jean-Pierre Karinak, and something from a concept album called Mamba Percussions. I'm Tom Schnabel. And this is KCRW.
4: This is the first cowbell.

Music in the background, a collective of musicians from Africa, as well as France, North Africa. The album is called Bones and Tones, and we're hearing songs for the old ones. Nice stuff. Music from a guy named Jean-Claude Carignac. We heard something from Mamba Percussions, an old record on the Pierre Vernet record from Paris. And at the beginning of the set, a Ghanaian master drummer named Ben Badou gave us something called Kapan Logo. This is from WOMAD Talking Book. I'm Tom Schnabel. It's great to be with you. Happy Mother's Day to all of you out there. Special day of the year. 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

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We're going to hear two tracks by Mia Doy Todd in this next set of music from her past album with the wonderful orchestrations of Ian Ferguson. As well as her new record, but we're going to start the set with something from Gretchen Parlato and then move into Mia Doy Todd. It's next.